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13: Mostly clear and a bit cool tonight with a low dropping down to 45 degrees. Northwest winds 5 to 10 miles per hour this evening, becoming light and variable. Tomorrow, mostly cloudy, rain likely in the morning, then showers and possibly a thunderstorm in the afternoon. 90% chance of precipitation Friday with a high tomorrow near 70. Another 60% chance of rain early Friday night with an overnight low of 47 degrees.

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0: Superstation K106 is packing up the gear and heading to the Wadena County Fair, June 18th to 20th, broadcasting live from 3 to 7 p.m. We'll be handing out giveaways, dropping daily deals, and pretending we're not eating way too much fair food. 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
1: Mostly clear and a bit cool tonight with a low dropping down to 45 degrees. Northwest winds 5 to 10 miles per hour this evening, becoming light and variable. Tomorrow, mostly cloudy, rain likely in the morning, then showers and possibly a thunderstorm in the afternoon. 90% chance of precipitation Friday with a high tomorrow near 70. Another 60% chance of rain early Friday night with an overnight low of 47 degrees.

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1: ABC News, I'm Dave Packer. President Trump is defending the memorandum of understanding with Iran to end the war. But lawmakers on both sides of the aisle are raising questions. The deal lifts the U.S. naval blockade, allowing Iran to immediately resume selling oil. Senator Bill Cassidy, a Louisiana Republican, is calling it the worst foreign policy blunder in decades.
2: Iran's left stronger. We are left weaker. Our allies are left weaker.
1: Arthur is now a post-tropical storm as it continues to push into Mississippi and move east. It's already caused flood damage in parts of Louisiana and Mississippi. Luigi Mangione's legal team has changed course again 24 hours after saying they were planning to use a psychiatric defense in his trial for the killing of UnitedHealthcare's CEO. Now his lawyers say that's off the table. Southcom announcing another U.S. strike targeting an alleged drug smuggling boat in the Eastern Pacific. Three people on board were killed. This is ABC News. Waymo is recalling thousands of its self-driving vehicles because the software may send the cars where they don't belong.
3: 4,000 Waymo vehicles running the fifth-generation automated driving system are being recalled because the software might cause the self-driving vehicles to go through closed construction zones. According to a recall report, the vehicle might enter and drive at speed in freeway construction zones because the cars are failing to recognize the construction zones or the cars are prioritizing avoiding other freeway hazards. Waymo first identified the problem after six incidents in Phoenix, and later there were seven more in San Francisco. Waymo is currently working on a remedy and has restricted its vehicles from freeway driving. Alex Stone, ABC News.
1: Federal regulators have ordered regional grid operators to help large energy users connect to the aging electric transmission system. The Federal Energy Regulatory Commission saying providers need to meet booming demand from power-hungry artificial intelligence data centers. Dave Packer, ABC News.
4: Hot. From ABC News and Good Morning America, I'm Lori Bergamotto. Today's Brightly Moment is brought to you by Macy's. This Father's Day, we look back at one inspiring father and son duo.
5: Brought the idea to my dad to ride across the U.S.
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12: Mostly clear and a bit cool tonight with a low dropping down to 45 degrees. Northwest winds 5 to 10 miles per hour this evening, becoming light and variable. Tomorrow, mostly cloudy, rain likely in the morning, then showers and possibly a thunderstorm in the afternoon. 90% chance of precipitation Friday, with a high tomorrow near 70. Another 60% chance of rain early Friday night, with an overnight low of 47 degrees.

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1: Mostly clear and a bit cool tonight with a low dropping down to 45 degrees. Northwest winds 5 to 10 miles per hour this evening, becoming light and variable. Tomorrow, mostly cloudy, rain likely in the morning, then showers and possibly a thunderstorm in the afternoon. 90% chance of precipitation Friday with a high tomorrow near 70. Another 60% chance of rain early Friday night with an overnight low of 47 degrees.

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1: ABC News, I'm Dave Packer. Hours after President Trump and the President of Iran signed a memorandum of understanding to end the conflict and move into the next phase of talks, the U.S. lifting its blockade on Iran and oil tankers started moving through the Strait of Hormuz. At the White House today, Vice President Vance defending the financial aspect of the agreement.
2: The United States isn't giving up a cent of money to Iran, and even the economic benefits, the sanctions relief and so forth that comes along with this bargain only happens if the Iranians perform.
1: But Iran can now freely sell oil on the global market. That's something that they were not able to do before the war. A pregnant woman is dead and another person injured after police in Sturbridge, Massachusetts, say that a driver crashed her vehicle into a hotel and fired several shots at the building and then turned the gun on herself. John Legend among the performers today at the Obama Presidential Center dedication ceremony in Chicago. This is ABC News. Russia says it was hit by one of the largest drone attacks of the year. Among the targets, an oil refinery in Moscow, hit for the second time in 3 days. ABC's Marcus Moore reports from London.
3: This war very much still active, more than 4 years after Russia's full-scale invasion. And all of this is unfolding as U.S. Secretary of War Pete Hegseth has called for a six-month review of the level of U.S. support for NATO. NATO members, of course, are faced with questions over the alliance's overall readiness if a wider war were to break out in the region.
1: A man is under arrest in eastern England after being accused of throwing a three-year-old into the crocodile enclosure of the Johnson Zoo in Oldhurst near the University City of Cambridge. The child suffered serious injuries and was taken to a local hospital. Detectives say they do not believe that the suspect knew the boy. The incident's still under investigation, and the zoo says the enclosure will be closed for now. Dave Packer, ABC News.
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12: Mostly clear and a bit cool tonight with a low dropping down to 45 degrees. Northwest winds 5 to 10 miles per hour this evening, becoming light and variable. Tomorrow, mostly cloudy, rain likely in the morning, then showers and possibly a thunderstorm in the afternoon. 90% chance of precipitation Friday with a high tomorrow near 70. Another 60% chance of rain early Friday night with an overnight low of 47 degrees.

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13: And I'm evening meteorologist Chris Reese. As Minnesota's weather authority, we take the time to explain why we'll see sunshine in the morning and storms in the afternoon.
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0: what? The Superstation K106 is being forced to have fun at the Wadena County Fair, June 18th to 20th, broadcasting live from 3 to 7 p.m. We'll be giving away awesome stuff, handing out deals, and pretending like we're not having the time of our lives. It's going to be hard, but we're going to try. 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
1: Mostly clear and a bit cool tonight with a low dropping down to 45 degrees. Northwest winds 5 to 10 miles per hour this evening, becoming light and variable. Tomorrow, mostly cloudy, rain likely in the morning, then showers and possibly a thunderstorm in the afternoon. 90% chance of precipitation Friday with a high tomorrow near 70. Another 60% chance of rain early Friday night with an overnight low of 47 degrees.

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14: Mostly clear and a bit cool tonight with a low dropping down to 45 degrees. Northwest winds 5 to 10 miles per hour this evening, becoming light and variable. Tomorrow, mostly cloudy, rain likely in the morning, then showers and possibly a thunderstorm in the afternoon. 90% chance of precipitation Friday with a high tomorrow near 70. Another 60% chance of rain early Friday night with an overnight low of 47 degrees.

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2: Mostly clear and a bit cool tonight with a low dropping down to 45 degrees. Northwest winds 5 to 10 miles per hour this evening, becoming light and variable. Tomorrow, mostly cloudy, rain likely in the morning, then showers and possibly a thunderstorm in the afternoon. 90% chance of precipitation Friday with a high tomorrow near 70. Another 60% chance of rain early Friday night with an overnight low of 47 degrees.

0: Time to explain why we'll see sunshine in the morning and storms in the afternoon.
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8: Mostly clear and a bit cool tonight with a low dropping down to 45 degrees. Northwest winds 5 to 10 miles per hour this evening, becoming light and variable. Tomorrow, mostly cloudy, rain likely in the morning, then showers and possibly a thunderstorm in the afternoon. 90% chance of precipitation Friday, with a high tomorrow near 70. Another 60% chance of rain early Friday night, with an overnight low of 47 degrees.

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3: Mostly clear and a bit cool tonight with a low dropping down to 45 degrees. Northwest winds 5 to 10 miles per hour this evening, becoming light and variable. Tomorrow, mostly cloudy, rain likely in the morning, then showers and possibly a thunderstorm in the afternoon. 90% chance of precipitation Friday with a high tomorrow near 70. Another 60% chance of rain early Friday night with an overnight low of 47 degrees.

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1: From ABC News, I'm Dave Packer. The Trump administration announcing that the U.S. and Iran are closer to a deal than ever before. Even Iran's foreign minister acknowledging that. But the agreement appears to be more of a deal to start negotiating. However, retired vice admiral and former deputy commander of U.S. Central Command Robert Harwood points out this prelude to a deal appears to be in Iran's best interest.
2: I think the economic embargo, the oil commerce that has dried up, all of that is driving Iran to a point where they need to capitulate. It's inevitable in my mind.
1: One person killed when a large tent collapsed at a Virginia church's outdoor service Friday. Multiple people injured. It happened as heavy rain, lightning, and strong winds tore through the western part of the state. ABC meteorologist Lee Goldberg says that same storm that caused the tornado outbreak in the Midwest Thursday, and there are more storms on the way for Saturday.
3: Comes in two rounds in Kansas and Missouri. One in the morning, another round in the evening. That's a level 3 out of 5 risk for Kansas City.
1: We're learning about a special arrangement the Trump administration coordinated with the UFC, and it goes beyond Sunday's planned fight on the White House South Lawn on President Trump's 80th birthday.
4: The UFC insists they're footing the bill, which already tops $60 million. But this is a massive marketing opportunity. Corporate sponsorships prominently displayed around the cage. And taxpayer money will be spent on Super Bowl-level security handled by the Secret Service.
1: ABC Chief White House Correspondent Mary Bruce. Also on the president's birthday, his name coming down off the Kennedy Center. The administration lost a last-minute appeal to keep the name up. The original court order stated that a name change requires an act of Congress.
5: For context here, Trump was planning on closing down the Kennedy Center for about 2 years, pouring about $250 million into improving the center overall. Trump has now basically said that if his name's not on it, that renovation's not happening.
1: That's ABC's Peter Haralambos. You're listening to ABC News.
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9: Mostly clear overnight with a low of 45 degrees. Friday, the Juneteenth holiday, mostly cloudy, showers in the morning, then rain, possibly a thunderstorm in the afternoon. Overall, a 90% chance of precipitation. Look for a high of 70 degrees. Friday night, cloudy, another 60% chance of rain early, then becoming mostly clear overnight with a low of around 47 degrees. The weekend looks wonderful.
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4: Mostly clear overnight with a low of 45 degrees. Friday, the Juneteenth holiday, mostly cloudy, showers in the morning, then rain, possibly a thunderstorm in the afternoon. Overall, a 90% chance of precipitation. Look for a high of 70 degrees. Friday night, cloudy, another 60% chance of rain early, then becoming mostly clear overnight with a low of around 47 degrees. The weekend looks wonderful.

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1: From ABC News, I'm Dave Packer. The Trump administration announcing that the U.S. and Iran are closer to a deal than ever before. Even Iran's foreign minister acknowledging that. But the agreement appears to be more of a deal to start negotiating. However, retired Vice Admiral and former Deputy Commander of U.S. Central Command Robert Harwood points out this prelude to a deal appears to be in Iran's best interest.
2: I think the economic embargo, the oil commerce that has dried up, all of that is driving Iran to a point where they need to capitulate. It's inevitable in my mind.
1: One person killed when a large tent collapsed at a Virginia church's outdoor service Friday. Multiple people injured. It happened as heavy rain, lightning, and strong winds tore through the western part of the state. ABC meteorologist Lee Goldberg says that same storm that caused the tornado outbreak in the Midwest Thursday, and there are more storms on the way for Saturday.
3: Comes in two rounds in Kansas and Missouri. One in the morning, another round in the evening. That's a level 3 out of 5 risk for Kansas City.
1: We're learning about a special arrangement the Trump administration coordinated with the UFC, and it goes beyond Sunday's planned fight on the White House South Lawn on President Trump's 80th birthday.
4: The UFC insists they're footing the bill, which already tops $60 million. But this is a massive marketing opportunity. Corporate sponsorships prominently displayed around the cage. And taxpayer money will be spent on Super Bowl-level security handled by the Secret Service.
1: ABC Chief White House Correspondent Mary Bruce. Also on the president's birthday, his name coming down off the Kennedy Center. The administration lost a last-minute appeal to keep the name up. The original court order stated that a name change requires an act of Congress.
5: For context here, Trump was planning on closing down the Kennedy Center for about 2 years, pouring about $250 million into improving the center overall. Trump has now basically said that if his name's not on it, that renovation's not happening.
1: That's ABC's Peter Haralambos. You're listening to ABC News.
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11: Mostly clear overnight with a low of 45 degrees. Friday, the Juneteenth holiday, mostly cloudy, showers in the morning, then rain, possibly a thunderstorm in the afternoon. Overall, a 90% chance of precipitation. Look for a high of 70 degrees. Friday night, cloudy, another 60% chance of rain early, then becoming mostly clear overnight with a low of around 47 degrees. The weekend looks wonderful.
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0: guess what? The Superstation K106 is being forced to have fun at the Wadena County Fair, June 18th to 20th, broadcasting live from 3 to 7 p.m. We'll be giving away awesome stuff, handing out deals, and pretending like we're not having the time of our lives. 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
1: Mostly clear overnight with a low of 45 degrees. Friday, the Juneteenth holiday, mostly cloudy, showers in the morning, then rain, possibly a thunderstorm in the afternoon. Overall, a 90% chance of precipitation. Look for a high of 70 degrees. Friday night, cloudy, another 60% chance of rain early, then becoming mostly clear overnight with a low of around 47 degrees. The weekend looks wonderful.

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1: From ABC News, I'm Dave Packer. The Trump administration announcing that the U.S. and Iran are closer to a deal than ever before. Even Iran's foreign minister acknowledging that. But the agreement appears to be more of a deal to start negotiating. However, retired Vice Admiral and former Deputy Commander of U.S. Central Command Robert Harwood points out this prelude to a deal appears to be in Iran's best interest.
2: I think the economic embargo, the oil commerce that has dried up, all of that is driving Iran to a point where they need to capitulate. It's inevitable in my mind.
1: One person killed when a large tent collapsed at a Virginia church's outdoor service Friday. Multiple people injured. It happened as heavy rain, lightning, and strong winds tore through the western part of the state. ABC meteorologist Lee Goldberg says that same storm that caused the tornado outbreak in the Midwest Thursday, and there are more storms on the way for Saturday.
3: Comes in two rounds in Kansas and Missouri. One in the morning, another round in the evening. That's a level 3 out of 5 risk for Kansas City.
1: We're learning about a special arrangement the Trump administration coordinated with the UFC, and it goes beyond Sunday's planned fight on the White House South Lawn on President Trump's 80th birthday.
4: The UFC insists they're footing the bill, which already tops $60 million. But this is a massive marketing opportunity. Corporate sponsorships prominently displayed around the cage. And taxpayer money will be spent on Super Bowl-level security handled by the Secret Service.
1: ABC Chief White House Correspondent Mary Bruce. Also on the president's birthday, his name coming down off the Kennedy Center. The administration lost a last-minute appeal to keep the name up. The original court order stated that a name change requires an act of Congress.
5: For context here, Trump was planning on closing down the Kennedy Center for about 2 years, pouring about $250 million into improving the center overall. Trump has now basically said that if his name's not on it, that renovation's not happening.
1: That's ABC's Peter Haralambos. You're listening to ABC News.
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0: Irving, look at my phone. Our neighbors just posted a video on social media saying they hate us.
1: Land sakes, how can that be? 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
0: 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Apparently, the little fella is mad at us because he has cats in his yard.
1: But we don't have any cats.
0: I know, Irving. The broken garage door would have made more sense.
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7: Mostly clear overnight with a low of 45 degrees. Friday, the Juneteenth holiday, mostly cloudy, showers in the morning, then rain, possibly a thunderstorm in the afternoon. Overall, a 90% chance of precipitation. Look for a high of 70 degrees. Friday night, cloudy, another 60% chance of rain early, then becoming mostly clear overnight with a low of around 47 degrees. The weekend looks wonderful.

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1: Mostly clear overnight with a low of 45 degrees. Friday, the Juneteenth holiday. Mostly cloudy, showers in the morning, then rain, possibly a thunderstorm in the afternoon. Overall, a 90% chance of precipitation. Look for a high of 70 degrees. Friday night, cloudy, another 60% chance of rain early, then becoming mostly clear overnight with a low of around 47 degrees. The weekend looks wonderful.

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1: From ABC News, I'm Dave Packer. The Trump administration announcing that the U.S. and Iran are closer to a deal than ever before. Even Iran's foreign minister acknowledging that. But the agreement appears to be more of a deal to start negotiating. However, retired vice admiral and former deputy commander of U.S. Central Command Robert Harwood points out this prelude to a deal appears to be in Iran's best interest.
2: I think the economic embargo, the oil commerce that has dried up, all of that is driving Iran to a point where they need to capitulate. It's inevitable in my mind.
1: One person killed when a large tent collapsed at a Virginia church's outdoor service Friday. Multiple people injured. It happened as heavy rain, lightning, and strong winds tore through the western part of the state. ABC meteorologist Lee Goldberg says that same storm that caused the tornado outbreak in the Midwest Thursday, and there are more storms on the way for Saturday.
3: Comes in two rounds in Kansas and Missouri. One in the morning, another round in the evening. That's a level 3 out of 5 risk for Kansas City.
1: We're learning about a special arrangement the Trump administration coordinated with the UFC, and it goes beyond Sunday's planned fight on the White House South Lawn on President Trump's 80th birthday.
4: The UFC insists they're footing the bill, which already tops $60 million. But this is a massive marketing opportunity. Corporate sponsorships prominently displayed around the cage. And taxpayer money will be spent on Super Bowl-level security handled by the Secret Service.
1: ABC Chief White House Correspondent Mary Bruce. Also on the president's birthday, his name coming down off the Kennedy Center. The administration lost a last-minute appeal to keep the name up. The original court order stated that a name change requires an act of Congress.
5: For context here, Trump was planning on closing down the Kennedy Center for about 2 years, pouring about $250 million into improving the center overall. Trump has now basically said that if his name's not on it, that renovation's not happening.
1: That's ABC's Peter Haralambos. You're listening to ABC News.
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11: Mostly clear overnight with a low of 45 degrees. Friday, the Juneteenth holiday, mostly cloudy, showers in the morning, then rain, possibly a thunderstorm in the afternoon. Overall, a 90% chance of precipitation. Look for a high of 70 degrees. Friday night, cloudy, another 60% chance of rain early, then becoming mostly clear overnight with a low of around 47 degrees. The weekend looks wonderful.

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1: Mostly clear overnight with a low of 45 degrees. Friday, the Juneteenth holiday, mostly cloudy, showers in the morning, then rain, possibly a thunderstorm in the afternoon. Overall, a 90% chance of precipitation. Look for a high of 70 degrees. Friday night, cloudy, another 60% chance of rain early, then becoming mostly clear overnight with a low of around 47 degrees. The weekend looks wonderful.
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1: From ABC News, I'm Dave Packer. The Trump administration announcing that the U.S. and Iran are closer to a deal than ever before. Even Iran's foreign minister acknowledging that. But the agreement appears to be more of a deal to start negotiating. However, retired Vice Admiral and former Deputy Commander of U.S. Central Command Robert Harwood points out this prelude to a deal appears to be in Iran's best interest.
2: I think the economic embargo, the oil commerce that has dried up, all of that is driving Iran to a point where they need to capitulate. It's inevitable in my mind.
1: One person killed when a large tent collapsed at a Virginia church's outdoor service Friday. Multiple people injured. It happened as heavy rain, lightning, and strong winds tore through the western part of the state. ABC meteorologist Lee Goldberg says that same storm that caused the tornado outbreak in the Midwest Thursday, and there are more storms on the way for Saturday.
3: Comes in two rounds in Kansas and Missouri. One in the morning, another round in the evening. That's a level 3 out of 5 risk for Kansas City.
1: We're learning about a special arrangement the Trump administration coordinated with the UFC, and it goes beyond Sunday's planned fight on the White House South Lawn on President Trump's 80th birthday.
4: The UFC insists they're footing the bill, which already tops $60 million. But this is a massive marketing opportunity. Corporate sponsorships prominently displayed around the cage. And taxpayer money will be spent on Super Bowl-level security handled by the Secret Service.
1: ABC Chief White House Correspondent Mary Bruce. Also on the president's birthday, his name coming down off the Kennedy Center. The administration lost a last-minute appeal to keep the name up. The original court order stated that a name change requires an act of Congress.
5: For context here, Trump was planning on closing down the Kennedy Center for about 2 years, pouring about $250 million into improving the center overall. Trump has now basically said that if his name's not on it, that renovation's not happening.
1: That's ABC's Peter Haralambos. You're listening to ABC News.
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12: 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I think Levi Drake Rodriguez taking a step forward, and you're removing the dudes who are in their 30s and overpaid. Do I think they're going to have a couple contributors in that rookie class, maybe even 3 or 4 of them, that add layers of depth? Yeah, I kind of love what they're doing defensively here from a personnel standpoint.
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13: Mostly clear overnight with a low of 45 degrees. Friday, the Juneteenth holiday, mostly cloudy, showers in the morning, then rain, possibly a thunderstorm in the afternoon. Overall, a 90% chance of precipitation. Look for a high of 70 degrees. Friday night, cloudy, another 60% chance of rain early, then becoming mostly clear overnight with a low of around 47 degrees. The weekend looks wonderful.

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2: Mostly clear overnight with a low of 45 degrees. Friday, the Juneteenth holiday, mostly cloudy, showers in the morning, then rain, possibly a thunderstorm in the afternoon. Overall, a 90% chance of precipitation. Look for a high of 70 degrees. Friday night, cloudy, another 60% chance of rain early, then becoming mostly clear overnight with a low of around 47 degrees. The weekend looks wonderful.

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Yeah.

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3: From ABC News, I'm Dave Packer. The Trump administration announcing that the U.S. and Iran are closer to a deal than ever before. Even Iran's foreign minister acknowledging that. But the agreement appears to be more of a deal to start negotiating. However, retired vice admiral and former deputy commander of U.S. Central Command Robert Harwood points out this prelude to a deal appears to be in Iran's best interest.
4: I think the economic embargo, the oil commerce that has dried up, all of that is driving Iran to a point where they need to capitulate. It's inevitable in my mind.
3: One person killed when a large tent collapsed at a Virginia church's outdoor service Friday. Multiple people injured. It happened as heavy rain, lightning, and strong winds tore through the western part of the state. ABC meteorologist Lee Goldberg says that same storm that caused the tornado outbreak in the Midwest Thursday, and there are more storms on the way for Saturday.
5: Comes in two rounds in Kansas and Missouri. One in the morning, another round in the evening. That's a level 3 out of 5 risk for Kansas City.
3: We're learning about a special arrangement the Trump administration coordinated with the UFC, and it goes beyond Sunday's planned fight on the White House South Lawn on President Trump's 80th birthday.
6: The UFC insists they're footing the bill, which already tops $60 million. But this is a massive marketing opportunity. Corporate sponsorships prominently displayed around the cage. And taxpayer money will be spent on Super Bowl-level security handled by the Secret Service.
3: ABC Chief White House Correspondent Mary Bruce. Also on the president's birthday, his name coming down off the Kennedy Center. The administration lost a last-minute appeal to keep the name up. The original court order stated that a name change requires an act of Congress.
7: For context here, Trump was planning on closing down the Kennedy Center for about 2 years, pouring about $250 million into improving the center overall. Trump has now basically said that if his name's not on it, that renovation's not happening.
3: That's ABC's Peter Haralambos. You're listening to ABC News.
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20: Good morning. The forecast for Friday. Remember, this is a Juneteenth federal holiday, so your banks and post offices and all that are going to be closed today. Showers this morning, then rain, possibly a thunderstorm this afternoon. A 90% chance of precipitation today with a high of 70. Southwest winds 5 to 10 miles per hour. Tonight, another 60% chance of rain early, then mostly clear with a low of 47.

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9: Good morning. The forecast for Friday. Remember, this is a Juneteenth federal holiday, so your banks and post offices and all that are going to be closed today. Showers this morning, then rain, possibly a thunderstorm this afternoon. A 90% chance of precipitation today with a high of 70. Southwest winds 5 to 10 miles per hour. Tonight, another 60% chance of rain early, then mostly clear with a low of 47.

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1: Good morning. The forecast for Friday. Remember, this is a Juneteenth federal holiday, so your banks and post offices and all that are going to be closed today. Showers this morning, then rain, possibly a thunderstorm this afternoon. A 90% chance of precipitation today with a high of 70. Southwest winds 5 to 10 miles per hour. Tonight, another 60% chance of rain early, then mostly clear with a low of 47.

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1: ABC News, I'm Chuck Sievertson. It's off for now. Vice President J.D. Vance is not going to Switzerland today as scheduled to begin the next round of talks with Iran on nuclear and other issues. Postponed, says the Swiss Ministry of Foreign Affairs. Some of President Trump's fellow Republicans in Congress are openly criticizing the deal as giving too much to Iran while getting little. And in Lebanon, of which Iran demands an end to fighting, Israel's military says its forces struck targets throughout southern Lebanon overnight. Hezbollah, the Iran-backed militants, report intense fighting. Remnants of Tropical Storm Arthur continue through the Gulf Coast. Alabama bracing for possible rain, flash flood warnings, and high winds. A manager at a Baldwin County RV park.
2: But we're going to make sure everybody gets out. You know, last time we had two of them that went under. This time my goal is to make sure everybody's out and safe.
1: It's Juneteenth. Barack Obama's presidential center in Chicago opens to the public today on the south side of the city. This is ABC News.
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6: Superstation K106 weather update. 90% chance of showers and thunderstorms today. Otherwise, a high of 69. Tonight, a 30% chance of showers. Otherwise, mostly clear, a low of 47. Tomorrow, mostly sunny, a high of 72. Currently, 52 degrees. It's 6:03 at the Big Show.
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0: Superstation K106. It's Morgan Wallen. Don't we? 6:07 at the big show. Good morning to you. What is going on? It is a fair Friday as we look forward to broadcasting live once again at the Wadena County Fair this afternoon and evening from 3 until 7. Boy, did we have a great day yesterday. And we look forward to more fun again today. As a matter of fact, I'll be there tonight from 3 until 7. I look forward to seeing you there. Let me tell you, we're giving away hairball tickets. We're giving away Superstation K106 America shirts. 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Isn't that funny how that works? Look forward to seeing you at the fair from 3 to 7 this afternoon and evening. 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

0: You know, Sean Diddy Combs got his release date moved up again. He's doing time right now at Fort Dix in New Jersey for his extracurricular activities. He was scheduled to get out in June of 2028. That was moved up to April. And now he'll be released in February of 28, which is almost in time for Valentine's Day. Not quite. He's going to miss it. Diddy is reportedly still facing upwards of 70 civil lawsuits across the country. I don't know. If I was facing 70 lawsuits, I'd just stay in prison. I think. But this is big because between Diddy's release and the Strait of Hormuz opening, the oil is going to be flowing like never before.
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0: 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It's 6:30 at the Big Show. Good morning. I'm Corey Tackman. Let's take a look at our K106 community calendar. Holy smokes, what a weekend we've got in front of us. First of all, it is Juneteenth today. So, in particular, places like the library. Libraries are all closed up. Women's Open AA Recovery Meeting meets this morning. And every Friday morning in person at 10:30 at Motley Free Methodist Church, lower level. All women are welcome. Turtle Fest in Purim continues today and through the weekend as well. Farmer's Market today, there's a street fair, there's turtle races, there's Rib Fest, the EMS open house, Beer Fest tasting, the Grand Parade tonight at 6:30 with Root Beer Floats. Tomorrow at Turtle Fest, the Fire Department's Pancake Breakfast, the Citywide Rummage Sales, Turtle Fest 5K and 10K, the street fair, there's live music. Let's see, what else? Yoga in the park, the Purim Pirates baseball game. There's double to show fireworks at dusk. There's more live music. Holy smokes. And then the Rotary Breakfast on Sunday morning at Lakes Cafe. So that's all happening at Turtle Fest in Purim. Hey, Wadena County Fair continues with the fun. Today is Senior Citizens Day. Running through that schedule includes the 4-H Dairy Goat Show this morning at 8. The Dairy Show at 9. 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Again, Monroe Wright at 1. 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Full event. And then, obviously, tomorrow, Family Day. Sunday, Heroes Day at the Wadena County Fair. 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Wadena County Blue Ribbon Youth Livestock Auction is at the Wadena County Fairgrounds Show Arena tomorrow at 9 a.m. A light breakfast will be served prior to the auction at 8:15. American Legion Post 171 Wadena raffle tickets are being sold at Weber's Wadena Hardware and Tony's Marathon. The drawing tomorrow at 3 at the Wadena VFW. The Verndale Father's Day Motor Show is Sunday from 11 to 2 on Main Street in Verndale. 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Be Golden is the theme for the Miss Wadena Scholarship Pageant to be held on Sunday night at 7 at Wadena's Memorial Auditorium. There are 6 contestants vying for the title of Miss Wadena 2026. You can still get your advance tickets for $5. They're $7 at the door. Tickets are available at Thrifty White Drug, Wadena State Bank, in Wadena, or from any of the contestants. Doors open at 6:15. And then we do want to look ahead to Monday very quickly, because this is important. Starting Monday, MnDOT will begin construction on Highway 29 between Highway 71 and the west limits of Wadena. Crews will complete storm sewer improvements and update sidewalks and pedestrian ramps. That'll be fun. Twins sweep the Rangers with a 9-3 win yesterday. They're at Arizona tonight, 8 o'clock pregame, 8:40 first pitch on 101.7 FM and AM 920 KWAD. The Lynx are back in action tonight at Golden State, 9 o'clock tip. United States back on the pitch this afternoon. Second match of the 2026 FIFA World Cup, they take on Australia. And Special Olympics USA Games will open in Minneapolis tomorrow night, opening ceremonies at 6:30 at Huntington Bank Stadium. That's going to be sweet. Okay, I think I made it through everything. Holy bucks, I told you there was a lot of stuff. Our Superstation K106 weather update is next.
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0: Superstation, K106 weather update. 90% chance of showers and thunderstorms today, a high of 69. Tonight, a 30% chance of showers, mostly clear, a low of 47. Tomorrow, mostly sunny, a high of 72. Currently, 52 degrees. 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

0: 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It's a New Music Friday where we take a sneak peek at the new music being added to the library for next week. And today we have what we in radio like to call a no-doubter. You're going to love it. It's called Horseback with Cody Johnson.
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0: 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Ride, ride, ride, ride, ride, ride, ride with Luke Bryan at 6:50. 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It's June 19th. 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How can you win? 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
0: 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Say cheese.
11: Cheese.
0: Good morning. How are you? Who's this?
11: This is Cheryl Crabb.
0: Cheryl, a very good morning to you. How's your Friday treating you so far?
11: Great. Hauling hay bales already.
0: Oh, what a start to the morning, Cheryl. I have even better news than that. You've got a $20 certificate for dairy products at Super One Foods, all thanks to the Wadena County Dairy Association. Happy June Dairy Month.
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1: ABC News, I'm Chuck Siebertson. 2 days after that big signing ceremony in France, Vice President J.D. Vance is not going to Switzerland today for more talks with Iran on nuclear and other issues postponed. Some of President Trump's fellow Republicans are openly criticizing the deal. Iran already profiting by being allowed again to sell oil. In Lebanon, of which Iran demands an end to fighting, Israel's military struck targets throughout southern Lebanon. Hezbollah reported intense fighting. Remnants of Tropical Storm Arthur continue through the Gulf Coast. Alabama bracing for more possible rain, flash flood warnings, and high winds. After a tornado hit Jefferson County, Indiana,
2: within seconds, the house was just, it was gone. It just come through so fast.
1: No serious injuries, though. Massachusetts federal judges ordered the Trump administration to restore all materials related to civil rights and the environment that were removed from national parks last year, while the case is under appeal. This is ABC News.
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5: Good morning. Let's take a look at Superstation K106 news headlines on this Friday, the 19th of June. A St. Peter police officer was wounded in a shooting last night, prompting a large law enforcement response and a temporary shelter-in-place order for nearby residents. The officer was transported to a hospital, but officials have not released information about the officer's condition. Details about what led to the shooting have not yet been made public. The Grant County Sheriff's Office has announced that an Elbow Lake man has been formally charged following his arrest on probable cause, first-degree criminal sexual conduct, and second-degree criminal sexual conduct. Authorities arrested 37-year-old Justin Wilson shortly before 4 o'clock Wednesday afternoon at his home in Elbow Lake. Investigators also searched the home for evidence related to the investigation. Wilson has been booked into the Wilkin County Jail. This weekend marks 1 year since a powerful windstorm swept through the Bemidji area. During the early morning hours of June 21st last year, straight-line winds topping 100 miles per hour uprooted trees, damaged homes and businesses, and left thousands without electricity. Considered one of the most destructive weather events in the region's recent history, the storm left a massive cleanup effort that lasted for months. Local officials say the disaster also showcased the resilience of residents, volunteers, and utility crews who came together to help communities recover. And participants from across the United States and around the world are expected to take part in Grandma's Marathon, the Gary Bjorklund Half Marathon, and the William A. Irvin 5K in Duluth this weekend. Organizers say the event generates nearly $40 million in economic impact for the region each year and welcomes more than 20,000 participants. The iconic 26.2-mile race begins tomorrow near Two Harbors and follows the scenic north shore of Lake Superior before finishing in Duluth's Canal Park. That's a look at some of our headlines. I'm Keitel Gilsine for Superstation K106.
4: It's time to take a look at our sports. The Minnesota Twins are on a four-game winning streak following a 9-3 win over the Texas Rangers at Globe Life Field yesterday in Arlington. The Twins scored four runs in the top of the first and never looked back. Brooks Lee, Trevor Larnach, and Ryan Kreidler all homered in the victory, while Joe Ryan earned his fifth win after striking out seven over five scoreless innings. The Twins have won five of their past six games and remain in third place in the AL Central at 36-40. Minnesota's only a game and a half out of the final AL wildcard spot. Connor Prelip starts for Minnesota against the Diamondbacks tonight to open a three-game weekend series in Phoenix. 8 o'clock pregame, 8:40 first pitch. 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The AAA St. Paul Saints went 0-2 during a doubleheader against the Omaha Storm Chasers at CHS Field yesterday. Saints dropped Game 1 12-4 before losing Game 2 by a count of 6-4. St. Paul fell to 40-31, and the Saints send Aaron Rozek to the mound against Omaha tonight. First pitch at 7:07 in downtown St. Paul. The first-place Minnesota Lynx go for their third win in a row when they visit the Golden State Valkyries at the Chase Center tonight. Minnesota's off to a 12-3 start this season behind terrific point guard play from rookie star Olivia Miles, who is averaging 19 points per game. The Lynx continue to be without forward Nafisa Collier, who is recovering from off-season ankle surgery. Tonight's game tips off at 9. The University of Minnesota women's basketball team is in the midst of summer workouts and summer school as they prepare for the upcoming season. Golden Gophers advanced to the Sweet 16 this past March and look to build on that finish. Head coach Don Plitzer-White says they'll count on several top returning players, including Mara Brown, Tori McKinney, and Grace Grahalski. Plitzer-White says this is a key time of year for veteran players to improve and newcomers to start transitioning into their roles. Plitzer-White signed a one-year contract extension earlier this month. The Minnesota Vikings are off for the next month. The team had its final practice of organized team activities at TCO Performance Center yesterday. Minnesota will come back to Eagan when training camp starts late next month. The wait is nearly over as the 2026 Special Olympics USA Games officially begin tomorrow in Minnesota. More than 3,000 athletes from all 50 states will compete in 16 sports at venues across the Twin Cities, including the University of Minnesota and the National Sports Center in Blaine. Opening ceremonies start at 6:30 tomorrow night at Huntington Bank Stadium and will feature a parade of athletes, the lighting of the cauldron, and performances by Demi Lovato and Jon Batiste. Minnesota will have one of the largest delegations at the Games with nearly 300 athletes competing. Wyndham Clark is sitting atop the leaderboard at the U.S. Open after the first round was suspended due to darkness. The first round resumes this morning with second round tee times moved back 15 minutes. And the United States will be back on the pitch today for its second match of the 2026 FIFA World Cup. The U.S. men's national team is set to battle Australia in Group D play at Lumen Field in Seattle. That is a look at our sports.
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4: Superstation K106 weather update. A 90% chance of showers and thunderstorms today, otherwise a high of 69. Tonight, a 30% chance of showers, otherwise mostly clear, a low 47. Tomorrow, mostly sunny, a high of 72. Currently 55 degrees. 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
4: 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I had someone say to me yesterday, I think I really like this song. Me too. 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
11: By the way, Father's Day is the biggest piece of holiday they got out there. That's where your wife and kids take your money and buy you you didn't want to begin with. All right. But my kids, they're so sweet, they drew a picture of me and put "We Love You, Daddy" on it. And which is awesome. And I felt so bad because instead of me going, "Man, I love my kids, this is all," the only thing I could think when they give it to me was, "I'm not that fat, am I?" And it bugged me. And I told them, "Kids, I like the picture, but I'm not that fat." And they're like, "Yeah, you are." I'm like, "No, I'm not." Yeah, so they took the picture and held it up to my cell phone and it unlocked it.

Mexican shirts, red, white, and blue. You're going to want to stop by for one of them. You're going to want to pick one of those up. I've got some tickets to give away this afternoon and evening as well to see Hairball. Yeah, you're going to want to stop by the booth for a pair of those. Oh, by the way, Culligan Water Hydration Station up and running. 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

0: 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It's 7:31 now at the Big Show. Good morning. I'm Corey Tackle. Let's take a look at our K106 community calendar. We got a busy day, a busy weekend in front of us. First of all, honoring the Juneteenth Freedom Day. Lots of things closed for that holiday, including the area libraries. Women's Open AA Recovery Meeting meets this morning and every Friday morning in person at 10:30 at Motley Free Methodist Church lower level. All women are welcome. Turtle Fest in Purim underway again today with events all weekend long. Today we've got the Farmers Market, the Street Fair, the Turtle Races, Rib Fest, EMS Open House, Beer Fest Tasting, the Grand Parade tonight at 6:30, and Root Beer Floats to follow. Of course, Turtle Fest does continue tomorrow with events and into Sunday as well. Wadena County Fair continues today with Senior Citizens Day. Let's run through that schedule, shall we? Now, starting in less than a half an hour, the 4-H Dairy Goat Show at 8. 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Senior Appreciation Picnic on Senior Citizens Day at the fair starts at noon. 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Sunday is Heroes Day. 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And, oh, yes, by the way, we're broadcasting there live today and tomorrow from 3 until 7. We look forward to seeing you at the Wadena County Fair. 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Wadena Pilots Association's annual fly-in, drive-in, and car show tomorrow from 8 until noon. The Wadena Municipal Airport. All pilots and public welcome. 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American Legion Post 171 Wadena raffle tickets are being sold at Weber's Wadena Hardware and Tony's Marathon. The drawing tomorrow at 3 at the Wadena VFW. Looking ahead to Sunday is the Verndale Father's Day Motor Show on Main Street in Verndale. 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Be Golden is the theme for the Miss Wadena Scholarship Pageant on Sunday night at 7 at Wadena's Memorial Auditorium. 6 contestants are vying for the title of Miss Wadena 2026. Advance tickets are $5 and at the door $7. Tickets are available at Thrifty, White Drug, Wadena State Bank, and Wadena, or from any of the contestants. Doors open at 6:15. And then looking ahead to Monday very quickly, MnDOT will begin construction on Highway 29 between Highway 71 and the west limits of Wadena. Crews are completing storm sewer improvements and update sidewalks and pedestrian ramps. Going to be a mess. Going to continue to be a mess in town. Let's not forget to keep supporting these businesses throughout Wadena while this construction is going on. This is tough. Superstation K106, the Twins suit the Rangers with a 9-3 win yesterday. They're Arizona tonight. 8 o'clock pregame, 8:40 first pitch on 101.7 FM and AM 920 KWAD. Lynx are in action tonight at Golden State, 9 o'clock tip. And Special Olympics USA is coming to Minneapolis. Opening ceremonies tomorrow night at 6:30 at Huntington Bank Stadium on the U of M campus. United States plays Australia in the second group play match of the FIFA World Cup this afternoon. 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
0: Superstation K106 weather update. A 90% chance of showers and thunderstorms today. A high of 69. Tonight, a 30% chance of showers. Otherwise, mostly clear. A low 47. Tomorrow, mostly sunny. A high of 72. Currently, that rain has crept into the area. It's 55 degrees. and it's 7:35 at the Big Show.

0: Superstation K106. It's Luke Bryan Country on 742. Now at the big show. It is just the busiest time of year. Once again, running from ball games to camps and events to swimming lessons. Then running from swimming lessons out to the fair for a little bit for last night. Getting ready to run out to the fair today. Today, mercifully, not a lot going on, but it is going to be a rainy day and kind of cooped up. We're going to keep our fingers crossed that rain just happens early and kind of dissipates, that we have an awesome afternoon and evening out at the Wadena County Fair. I do so look forward to seeing you out there. 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
12: Irving, look at my phone. Our neighbors just posted a video on social media saying they hate us.
13: Land sakes, how can that be? They must have had their underbridges in a bundle after the garage door fell apart, and they called the other guy to repair instead of calling Warner like we would.
12: Well, not exactly, Irving. Apparently, the little fella is mad at us because he has cats in his yard.
13: But we don't have any cats.
12: I know, Irving. The broken garage door would have made more sense.
14: When you think garage doors, think Warner.

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2: ABC News, I'm Chuck Sievertson. It's unpredictable, says the White House, about the effort to get more talks with Iran going. 2 days after the big signing ceremony in France, a trip to Switzerland for Vice President J.D. Vance to talk with Iranian reps is postponed at the last minute. Some of President Trump's fellow Republicans are openly criticizing the initial deal. Iran already profiting by being allowed again to sell oil. Iran demands a stop to the war in Lebanon, but overnight into today, Israel's military struck targets throughout southern Lebanon. Hezbollah reported intense fighting. Global oil and U.S. crude are trading a little lower today. The maritime data firm Kepler says Strait of Hormuz oil tanker traffic has picked up. A flu outbreak spreading among Air Force recruits at Joint Base San Antonio, just 2 months after Defense Secretary Pete Hegseth announced that annual flu vaccinations would no longer be mandatory for U.S. military personnel. This is ABC News.
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5: Good morning. Let's take another look at Superstation K106 news headlines. A Fergus Falls woman is in custody for stealing a pickup and selling it to bail her boyfriend out of jail. 35-year-old Jennifer Vold has been charged with theft and forgery in connection with a vehicle theft. Court documents say the victim reported their truck as stolen in late April and indicated that Vold was likely the suspect. The victim says she let Vold borrow the vehicle one night to run errands and she returned it, but the next day, the vehicle, the title to the vehicle, and Vold were gone. On Tuesday, law enforcement made contact with the victim and Vold and placed Vold under arrest. She made her first court appearance yesterday morning. She's been charged with receiving stolen property, theft, and theft by swindle. She's also been charged with aggravated forgery. In another case, on Monday, Vold was sentenced to pay more than $112,000 for receiving stolen property in connection with the theft of multiple dump trailers and a camper. A Wyoming man has been convicted of sexually abusing a child while living in southeastern Minnesota. An Olmsted County jury found 55-year-old David Daly guilty of 2 counts of first-degree criminal sexual conduct. Prosecutors say the abuse occurred between 1994 and 2003 and involved a young victim. Daly was found guilty following a trial in Rochester. An independent poll shows MyPillow CEO Mike Lindell ahead in the Republican primary for governor. The poll taken by KSTP-TV Survey USA shows Lindell getting 27% of the vote, followed by House Speaker Lisa Damith with 22%, and businessman Kendall Qualls in third with 17%. Qualls won the GOP endorsement at the Republican State Convention recently in Duluth. On the DFL side, Senator Amy Klobuchar is running for governor. And the wait is nearly over as the 2026 Special Olympics USA Games officially begin tomorrow here in Minnesota. More than 3,000 athletes from all 50 states will compete in 16 sports at venues across the Twin Cities. Opening ceremonies start at 6:30 Saturday night at Huntington Bank Stadium. Minnesota will have one of the largest delegations in the Games. Nearly 300 athletes from Minnesota will be competing. That's a look at some of our headlines. Have a great weekend. I'm Kyle Gilsine for Superstation K106.
6: In
0: It's time to take a look at our sports. The Minnesota Twins are on a four-game winning streak following a 9-3 win over the Texas Rangers at Globe Life Field yesterday in Arlington. The Twins scored four runs in the top of the first and never looked back. Brooks Lee, Trevor Larnach, and Ryan Kreidler all homered in the victory, while Joe Ryan earned his fifth win after striking out seven over five scoreless innings. The Twins have won five of their past six games and remain in third place in the AL Central at 36-40. Minnesota's only a game and a half out of the final AL wildcard spot. Connor Prelip starts for Minnesota against the Diamondbacks tonight to open a three-game weekend series in Phoenix. 8 o'clock pregame, 8:40 first pitch. 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The AAA St. Paul Saints went 0-2 during a doubleheader against the Omaha Storm Chasers at CHS Field yesterday. Saints dropped Game 1 12-4 before losing Game 2 by a count of 6-4. St. Paul fell to 40-31, and the Saints send Aaron Rozek to the mound against Omaha tonight. First pitch at 7:07 in downtown St. Paul. The first-place Minnesota Lynx go for their third win in a row when they visit the Golden State Valkyries at the Chase Center tonight. Minnesota's off to a 12-3 start this season behind terrific point guard play from rookie star Olivia Miles, who is averaging 19 points per game. The Lynx continue to be without forward Nafisa Collier, who is recovering from off-season ankle surgery. Tonight's game tips off at 9. The University of Minnesota women's basketball team is in the midst of summer workouts and summer school as they prepare for the upcoming season. Golden Gophers advanced to the Sweet 16 this past March and look to build on that finish. Head coach Don Plitzewhite says they'll count on several top returning players, including Mara Brown, Tori McKinney, and Grace Coach Grahalski. Plitzewhite says this is a key time of year for veteran players to improve and newcomers to start transitioning into their roles. Plitzewhite signed a one-year contract extension earlier this month. The Minnesota Vikings are off for the next month. The team had its final practice of organized team activities at TCO Performance Center yesterday. Minnesota will come back to Eagan when training camp starts late next month. The wait is nearly over as the 2026 Special Olympics USA Games officially begin tomorrow in Minnesota. More than 3,000 athletes from all 50 states will compete in 16 sports at venues across the Twin Cities, including the University of Minnesota and the National Sports Center in Blaine. Opening ceremonies start at 6:30 tomorrow night at Huntington Bank Stadium and will feature a parade of athletes, the lighting of the cauldron, and performances by Demi Lovato and Jon Batiste. Minnesota will have one of the largest delegations at the Games with nearly 300 athletes competing. Wyndham Clark is sitting atop the leaderboard at the U.S. Open after the first round was suspended due to darkness. The first round resumes this morning with second round tee times moved back 15 minutes. And the United States will be back on the pitch today for its second match of the 2026 FIFA World Cup. The U.S. men's national team is set to battle Australia in Group D play at Lumen Field in Seattle. That is a look at our sports.
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0: Superstation K106 weather update. A 90% chance of rain, showers, thunderstorms today, and a high of 69. Tonight, a 30% chance of showers, otherwise mostly clear, low 47. Tomorrow, mostly sunny, a high of 72. Currently, 55 degrees, and it's raining in central Minnesota. It's 11 minutes after 8 at the Big Show.
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0: Superstation K106, Riley Green, and Change My Mind. 14 minutes after 8 now at the big show, and we get to check things out at the Perham Stockyards and Tri-County Stockyards with Mitch Bartle. Mitch, how's Deadwood this time of year?
1: Yeah, it's really nice. It's green out here, and everything's beautiful right now. It's great. Yeah, it looks really great.
0: I know you got a lot to update, but festivities underway. When do things kind of begin in earnest for you while you're out there?
1: Well, today we'll be under the gun here. Now we got interviews at 1:30 today. All the semifinalists will gather at 1:15. We got meetings this morning on industry issues and current government and stuff through the LMA that work on our behalf, on the sale yard behalf at the government level, to rules and regs and cattle health and protocols. So we've been going through them meetings the last 2.5 days, and then all the festivities start at 1:30 today with the auction contest and continue all day tomorrow. So yeah, it looks like we're beginning to get her done here now. So
0: I like the sound of that. It's going to be a fun weekend for sure in Deadwood, but in the meantime, things don't stop at the Perham Stockyards and Tri-County Stockyards. What's the update?
1: You know, coming up June 22nd, 50 Red Angus steers in Perm and heifers. They're all vacced home, raised, weaned, 1227. Got some black steers. They're all vacced, bow shield gold, ready to go. We got some Holstein steers from the same consigner, going to weigh around 8. Everything's done there. We got a few feeder pigs coming, 35 of them, going to weigh in that 40 to 50 pound mark. June 29th is the dairy appreciation sale and hay and straw sale, organic sale, and we'll have the dairy princesses there. Giving away free ice cream. We've got 40 of them Holstein steers, going to weigh 3 to 4. Everything's all done there. 14 fancy Jersey springing heifers, due 7-1 to 8-6. They're all home-raised, all ready to go. 12 fresh pro-cross heifers coming off Brookside Dairy. They'll be fancy, fancy outfits with official DHI records. All just fresh, high-production heifers. Got some fancy springers coming right west of town. Holsteins, that'll weigh 1,400 pounds, bred Red Angus. Got a Holstein breeding bull. We've got a Holstein bull that's A2, 500 pounds. We're going to have a Belgian mare, broke to ride and drive, and that's what's coming up there. Coming up in Tri-County, Wednesday, June 24th, we'll have a couple potloads of them fancy heifers. Yearlings weighing 8.25, 850. They're black, a load of black baldies, a load of red and shars, super good cattle, triple vaccinated, everything's ready to go, pregged open. We're going to have 50 Holstein steers, weigh around 4. Everything's done there, triple vac, ready to go. About 40 of them black steers and heifers, going to weigh around 6. They're all home raised, vacked, and weaned, ready to go. We got a 3-year-old black cow calf pair, a 10-year-old black cow calf pair, had a consignment yesterday. 4 bred black Angus cows off a registered operation, sell without papers, maybe 7+ months along. All bred to Nordland bulls. They're close up. 2-year-old, a couple 3-year-olds, and a 5-year-old fancy set of cows they're going to be. Friday, July 17th, we got a new sale coming to Tri-County. We're going to have our hog, goat, sheep, and all-class cattle sale on a Friday, July 17th. We got some Dorper Cross weather lambs. We got some ewe lambs. We got some feeder pigs coming. We got some butcher hogs coming. We got some sows and a few other consignments there. We're going to have some longhorn cattle and a few other cattle for that sale. Plus, we're going to sell a regular run of way-up cattle on that Friday as well. Plus, we'll continue our Wednesday sales as normal. Feeder cattle and fat cattle, market cows, bred cows, all going that day too. 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They want to give us a call. They got a question, need a market quote. 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Then give me a call, 218-639-5228, and be happy to help them any way we can.
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0: Superstation K106, 821 now at the big show. And well, now we get to catch up with Jennifer Gilson's Farmers Insurance Agency. What's going on this morning, Jen?
6: Good morning. Happy Friday. Not a whole lot here. Just thinking about the fair over there with all this rain.
0: Just thinking
6: Hopefully it lets up.
0: I know. I have hopes that this afternoon and evening, you know, kind of mid-afternoon and on, will be okay. That's my hope.
6: That's the hope, yeah.
0: You know, Mother Nature kind of does whatever Mother Nature does, and well, we're just along for the ride.
6: You got it. Either way, it'll be fun. People will still have fun at the fair. And honestly, how I look at it, rain's better, in my opinion, than like 90-degree weather, so... That's just me, though.
0: You deal
6: when I'm at the fair.
0: It does. I think 90 degrees doesn't stop people from coming to the fair, but I actually tend to agree with you. Like, I would deal with a little sputtering from Mother Nature, and be able to walk around and be comfortable.
6: Right.
0: But hey,
6: yeah. No, absolutely.
0: We'll figure it out. Broadcasting live again from 3 to 7 today. What do you got going on today?
6: I have a couple quotes I'm working on. Yesterday, I met with a nice gal over in our Perham office, and we wrote up her auto and home insurance and saved her an insane amount of money per year. So she was really, really happy with that. And then today, I've got a customer who called for a quote. He's looking for auto, home, umbrella insurance. He also has... a home and vehicle in Arizona, which we are licensed in. So we are licensed in Minnesota, North Dakota, South Dakota, and Arizona for all of our snowbirds. So people like the fact that they can just come to us, have one agent, get it all done in one place, and it's nice and easy. So I'll be working on that today as well.
0: Anything else we need to know as we head into the weekend?
6: Just have a great weekend. The next couple weeks, I'm going to be running all over the place. So if anyone needs to get a hold of me, it's a great time. Summer's always easier to make sure that I can get out to places. So if anyone wants to get a hold of me, I'm happy to stop out and see them.
0: All right. How can we reach out then, Jen?
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0: Have a wonderful weekend. We'll talk to you next week.
6: Have a good one.
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0: Superstation K106. I just like that one a lot. Billy Currington. People are crazy. It's 8:30 at the Big Show. 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Women's Open AA Recovery Meeting meets this morning. And every Friday morning in person at 10:30 at Motley Free Methodist Church, lower level, all women are welcome. Turtle Fest continues today in Purim. Farmers Market, Street Fair, Turtle Races, Rib Fest, EMS Open House, Beer Fest Tasting, and the Grand Parade tonight at 6:30 with root beer floats to follow. Turtle Fest continues tomorrow and into Sunday as well. Wadena County Fair continues today. It's Senior Citizens Day. Underway right now, the 4-H Dairy Goat Show. 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Whiskey Business tonight at 9. Tomorrow's Family Day and Sunday is Heroes Day at the Wadena County Fair. And we're broadcasting live today and tomorrow from 3 until 7. 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A light breakfast will be served prior to the auction at 8:15. American Legion Post 171 Wadena raffle tickets sold at Weber's Wadena Hardware and Tony's Marathon. The drawing tomorrow at 3 at the Wadena VFW. Verndale Father's Day Motor Show is Sunday on Main Street in Verndale from 11 to 2. 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Cash donations for the Verndale Food Shelf, please, in lieu of a registration fee. 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There are 6 contestants vying for the title of Miss Wadena 2026. Advance tickets are $5, at the door $7. 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Doors open at 6:15. And then a brief look ahead to Monday, because MnDOT is beginning construction on Highway 29 between Highway 71 and the west limits of Wadena. Crews will complete storm sewer improvements and update sidewalks and pedestrian ramps. If you drive that way every single day like I do, you've seen the cones up and the culverts and whatever. I mean, that's going to be a biggie. It sure is. Hey, the Twins beat the Rangers 9-3. They're at Arizona tonight, 8 o'clock pregame, 8:40 first pitch on 101.7 FM and AM 920 KWAD. The Lynx are in action tonight, 9 o'clock tip at Golden State. U.S. Open is underway. United States plays against Australia today, FIFA World Cup group play. And the Special Olympics USA Games will open up in Minneapolis tomorrow night at 6:30. What a weekend and extended games that's going to be. Superstation K106 weather update is next.
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0: Superstation K106 weather update. A 90% chance of showers and thunderstorms today. Otherwise, a high of 69. Tonight, a 30% chance of showers, mostly clear, low 47. Tomorrow, mostly sunny, a high of 72. Currently, rain, 55 degrees. It's 8:34 at the Big Show.
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0: Superstation K106, Graylin James, Water at a Wedding. Interesting concept for a song and kind of an eye-opener as you listen to the lyrics throughout that entire song. But if it's water at a wedding, what do you drink for a divorce? Bunny XO revealed the fight that led to Jelly Roll filing for divorce.
1: So on Mother's Day, we had a little bit of an argument, which I don't think the details are necessary. And in that argument, I was so fed up and so tired that I just looked at him and I said, well, then file the divorce papers. And in our relationship, that is the one cardinal thing that you don't say, even though my husband has said it numerous times because he's the runner. But when I say it, it really holds weight because I'm not the type of person who says what I don't mean. And I ended up leaving. I packed a bag and I left. There's a couple other things that happened that, I mean, if I ever do write a book, I'll talk about it. But I just don't think it's, imperative to the situation right now. So I packed a bag and I left. And I didn't talk to my husband for, weeks after that. And during that, he was so mad and we were so emotional that he ended up doing exactly what I told him to do and filing the divorce papers.
0: All right. Well, surprise, surprise. So it's not a good run here right now for Jelly Roll. And it's not just that because, boy, just a rough stretch here for the old Mr. Roll. He was actually hospitalized right before the divorce news went public.
2: So I went to the hospital last night in Charlotte, North Carolina. What hospital did I go to, Lana? I should shout them out. They were that good. It was Novant Hospital last night in Charlotte, North Carolina. Shout out to that whole hospital. They literally got me on my feet for the show. I was puffy face. It was just bad, dude. The sinus infection was bad. Now I'm all jacked up on Mountain Dew. They gave me a bunch of steroids. And now I'm like, hi. Y'all seen early in the vlog I had a sinus infection. It's the first night as long as I've been touring with Post that I didn't get to come out and sing Losers with him because I was just barely got through my show. And the next night he sends me a big flower bouquet and goes, get well soon. I love you, Post.
0: Yikes. Well, I mean, shout out Post Malone. That's very nice. But a tough stretch here for Jelly Roll. Yikes. 843 Superstation K106.
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0: 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It's a New Music Friday where we take a sneak peek at the new music being added to the library for next week. And today we have what we in radio like to call a no-doubter. You're going to love it. It's called Horseback with Cody Johnson.
1: He says, I

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0: morning. The news this hour is brought to us by Community First Bank in Monaga and Sabika. A North Dakota man is in custody after breaking into a home in Purim. 44-year-old Jonathan Allard of Mandan, North Dakota, was arrested Tuesday night after a homeowner in Purim reported that someone had broken into their house. Prosecutors say the victim was sitting in his living room watching TV when the front door blew open and Allard came inside. Eventually, the homeowner was able to force Allard back outside. As Purim police arrived at the scene, one officer saw Allard walking away from the home. They had dealt with him a few hours prior as he had been intoxicated and harassing patrons at the McDonald's in Purim. Allard was taken into custody and charged with first-degree burglary and several misdemeanors. Minnesota is seeing a rise in motorcycle deaths. The state has recorded more than double the number of motorcycle fatalities so far in 2026. According to the Minnesota Department of Public Safety, there have been 32 motorcycle deaths in Minnesota as of Thursday, compared with 14 by the same date last year. Jay Bach, Minnesota Motorcycle Safety Coordinator, said that over the past 10 years, the low annual total was 44 in 2019, while the high was 82 in 2022. Minnesota is currently on pace for 65 motorcycle fatalities this year. Minnesota Democrats will get their first chance to see U.S. Senate candidates Angie Craig and Peggy Flanagan share the debate stage tonight. The one-hour debate, airing live on Almanac on Twin Cities Public Television, marks the first of three scheduled debates ahead of the August primary. Recent polling has shown a close race, with each campaign claiming an advantage. The debate begins at 7 tonight. And Minnesota students involved in agriculture and 4-H programs have two scholarship opportunities available this summer. The Minnesota State Fair will award up to 22 scholarships worth $1,000 each to rural students and those enrolled in agricultural programs, along with two 2,000 scholarships for people pursuing skilled trades. Applications are due July 15th. The Minnesota Livestock Breeders Association, working with Minnesota 4-H, will award at least $72,500 in scholarships to 4-H members pursuing college degrees. Applications for those awards are due August 1st. Combined, the two programs have awarded more than $1.5 million to Minnesota students over the years. That's a look at our news headlines. I'm Keitel Gilsine for Superstation K106. The news this hour brought to us by Community First Bank in Monaga and Sabika. Have a great weekend, happy Father's Day, and happy first day of summer on Sunday.
1: It's time to take a look at our sports. The Minnesota Twins are on a 4-game winning streak following a 9-3 win over the Texas Rangers at Globe Life Field yesterday in Arlington. The Twins scored 4 runs in the top of the first and never looked back. Brooks Lee, Trevor Larnach, and Ryan Kreidler all homered in the victory, while Joe Ryan earned his 5th win after striking out 7 over 5 scoreless innings. The Twins have won 5 of their past 6 games and remain in 3rd place in the AL Central at 36-40. Minnesota's only a game and a half out of the final AL wildcard spot. Connor Prelip starts for Minnesota against the Diamondbacks tonight to open a 3-game weekend series in Phoenix. 8 o'clock pregame, 8:40 first pitch. 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The AAA St. Paul Saints went 0-2 during a doubleheader against the Omaha Storm Chasers at CHS Field yesterday. Saints dropped Game 1 12-4 before losing Game 2 by a count of 6-4. St. Paul fell to 40-31, and the Saints send Aaron Rosick to the mound against Omaha tonight. First pitch at 7:07 in downtown St. Paul. The first-place Minnesota Lynx go for their 3rd win in a row when they visit the Golden State Valkyries at the Chase Center tonight. Minnesota's off to a 12-3 start this season behind terrific point guard play from rookie star Olivia Miles, who is averaging 19 points per game. The Lynx continue to be without forward Nafisa Collier, who is recovering from off-season ankle surgery. Tonight's game tips off at 9. The University of Minnesota women's basketball team is in the midst of summer workouts and summer school as they prepare for the upcoming season. Golden Gophers advanced to the Sweet 16 this past March and look to build on that finish. Head coach Don Plitzewhite says they'll count on several top returning players, including Mara Brown, Tori McKinney, and Grace Grahalski. Plitzewhite says this is a key time of year for veteran players to improve and newcomers to start transitioning into their roles. Plitzewhite signed a 1-year contract extension earlier this month. The Minnesota Vikings are off for the next month. The team had its final practice of organized team activities at TCO Performance Center yesterday. Minnesota will come back to Eagan when training camp starts late next month. The wait is nearly over as the 2026 Special Olympics USA Games officially begin tomorrow in Minnesota. More than 3,000 athletes from all 50 states will compete in 16 sports at venues across the Twin Cities, including the University of Minnesota and the National Sports Center in Blaine. Opening ceremonies start at 6:30 tomorrow night at Huntington Bank Stadium and will feature a parade of athletes, the lighting of the cauldron, and performances by Demi Lovato and Jon Batiste. Minnesota will have one of the largest delegations at the Games with nearly 300 athletes competing. Wyndham Clark is sitting atop the leaderboard of the U.S. Open after the first round was suspended due to darkness. The first round resumes this morning with second round tee times moved back 15 minutes. And the United States will be back on the pitch today for its second match of the 2026 FIFA World Cup. The U.S. men's national team is set to battle Australia in Group D play at Lumen Field in Seattle. That is a look at our sports.
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1: Superstation K106 weather update. A 90% chance of showers and thunderstorms today, otherwise a high of 69. Tonight's a 30% chance of showers, otherwise mostly clear, a low 47. Tomorrow, mostly sunny, a high of 72. Currently, yeah, raining in central Minnesota, 57 degrees. It's 11 minutes after 9 at the Big Show.
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Okay, Jason, I'm sorry, I won't. Anything else? Oh, okay. Whatever you say.

0: 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Holy smokes, that means we are just 25 short minutes away from today's Classic Country Triple Play. 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Yeah, it's from you-know-who, from the one who doesn't know how to spell her own name, apparently. Yikes. 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

0: Superstation K106, Morgan Wallen, Post Malone. I ain't coming back. 22 minutes after 9 at the big show. Friday morning means we get to head to the Trailer Center in Long Prairie with Becky Hillig. Good morning, Becky.
1: Good morning. A little rainy morning this morning.
0: A little rainy morning.
1: Get your fairgrounds all cleaned up and ready for the weekend, huh?
0: That's exactly right. And as a matter of fact, I got my fingers crossed that it's going to dry up while I'm out there this afternoon.
1: There you go. That'll be fun, though. Hey, fair time is always good. We got fair up there this weekend, fair down here next weekend.
0: It's the best.
1: It's the weekends of the fairs.
0: It's the best. Something to do every single weekend. Hey, let's talk a little shop here at the Trailer Center, huh? How about we, let's maybe just run over kind of everything you can do. What kind of trailers? What can we find at the Trailer Center?
1: Well, you know, we have a wide variety of trailers in stock for most of the things you want to haul. Probably not live animals. I guess, well, you could put them in a closed trailer, but, you know. We have utilities for mowers, ATVs, side-by-sides. You know, deer stands, sad to say, that season will be coming up pretty soon. Or, you know, the fish houses, you know. Let's not push the summer too fast.
0: Please.
1: We also have car hauler and skid loader trailers for, like, your vehicles or different machinery. We also have goosenecks if you're looking for larger machinery, or we just seen a load of hay bales go by. So if you're looking to haul hay bales or something like that. We also have enclosed trailers, whether you're looking for hauling or storing, or, you know, moving that college kid back or forth or whatever. Or we also have trailers with vending doors in the side, so if you want to start a little side business and do some vending at the fairs or craft shows and that kind of stuff, we've got that available too. So lots of different trailers for lots of different uses.
0: It's important to stop in and have a little conversation, and plus, you know, it's not like you don't mind sitting around having a chat with some people.
1: No, we actually had a gentleman this last week stop in, and when he got done buying the trailer, he says, I got to figure out what other trailer I can buy so I can come back and have fun with you guys. So we enjoy selling trailers. We enjoy talking to our customers. So, yeah, come on in. Have that conversation. We'll help you pick out the right trailer for your needs.
0: Hey, what's the used lot looking like? What's the parts department looking like right now?
1: Used lot's getting a little thin down there. We've been selling quite a few of those the last few days, but we do have some used trailers in stock. If your use is not quite often, or if your budget isn't quite for a new one, we do have some used ones. Trailer parts, we have a lot of brake units, lights, jacks, and all that kind of different stuff. So if you need to do a little repairs to your trailers, we have those parts as well.
0: All right. Well, if somebody needs to find out more, Becky, how can we do that?
1: You can find us at thetrailercenter.com. Got pictures of all the trailers as well as the prices. We are right on the south edge of Long Prairie, right on Highway 71. You can find us here Monday through Friday from 8 to 5, Saturday 8 to noon. Lot is open 24/7, so you can drive through and check them out. And if you want to give us a call, it's 320-732-6161.
0: Have a great day. Enjoy some of the rain and a nice weekend. We'll talk to you soon.
1: Yeah, let's go get a corn dog. That sounds good.
0: Go get a corn dog. We'll see you soon, Becky.
1: Sounds good.
0: Becky Hillig with the Trailer Center in Long Prairie. 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
11: All the celebrities who were in New York for the parade showed up in Chicago today for the grand opening of the Obama Presidential Center. Look at this lineup of musicians. Bruce Springsteen, Christina Aguilera, Common, Eddie Vedder, Jennifer Hudson, John Legend, Mark Anthony, Marseille Martin, The Roots, Stevie Wonder, Thames, Bono, and The Edge. I guess they couldn't get Vanilla Ice. What a bunch of losers.
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0: Superstation K106, Luke Bryan Country, and She Knows It. You know, if you really think about it, my bathing suit told me to go to the gym, but my pajamas were like, nah, you're good. 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
1: Well, look who it is. Last call I thought I'd get. How's your mama? 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Girl, it's been too long. Saw your sister at the Circle K. Her baby number two was on the way. Hadn't seen her since her wedding day with you on my arm.

0: We have a 90% chance of showers and thunderstorms today and a high of 69. Tonight, a 30% chance of showers, otherwise mostly clear, a low of 47. Tomorrow, mostly sunny, a high of 72. Tomorrow night, partly cloudy, low of 47. Sunday, mostly sunny, a high of 74. Sunday night, mostly cloudy, a low of 49. Monday, partly sunny, a high of 74. Monday night, a 40% chance of showers, mostly cloudy, low of 52. Tuesday, an 80% chance of showers and thunderstorms, otherwise a high of 70.
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0: Superstation K106, it's time for the classic country triple play. Guess what? She's back. She's got another I don't like request.
15: Hi, Corey. It's Jessica with a K. I saw you at the Wadena County Fair yesterday, or maybe I should say I kept seeing you, Big Show. First I saw you by the food stands, and then I saw you by the livestock barns, and then I saw you back by the food stands, and then you were in the Superstation booth, and then I saw following me, Big Show, which would be kind of fun. We could have some fun together under the stands at the grandstand at the Wadena County Fair, Big Show. I was gonna come say hi, but you look pretty busy giving away all those t-shirts. And also, I was holding a foot-long corn dog, and a lemonade, and a bucket of mini donuts, and a cheeseburger, and a chocolate shake, and a funnel cake. It wasn't my best look. Anyways, I wanted to ask you yesterday if you would play Cody Johnson for the country music triple play today, and since I didn't get to talk to you at the fair, I thought I would call you in the studio. Anyways, if you want to meet up later under the grandstands, all you have to do is play Cody Johnson during the triple play, and then I'll know to meet you there, Big Show. The ball's in your court. This is Jessica with a K. Call me.
0: Oh, shucks, Jessica with a K. I'm going to be busy working. 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I'm sorry. Really. I can do a little Kojo for the Classic Country Triple Play, however. Superstation K106.

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0: 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We've got Bomb Pops, we've got t-shirts, we've got the Culligan Water Hydration Station, we've got the J Brothers Mechanical Misting Station. 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I'll see you there.
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1: ABC News, I'm Chuck Sievertson. A diplomat with knowledge of the situation told ABC News Hezbollah and Israel have agreed to a ceasefire mediated by Qatar, the U.S., and Iran. But a spokesperson for the Israeli military says they have not gotten any instructions, so they're continuing operations. Israel's military struck targets throughout southern Lebanon. This says the U.N., or the U.S., Iran talks scheduled for today in Switzerland are postponed. Price of regular gasoline lower, but still a dollar higher since the Iran war started. New problems with the reflecting pool in Washington in front of the Lincoln Memorial. After a nearly $15 million renovation touted by President Trump, the blue paint sealant on the floor is peeling, flaking off, and there's green algae. ABC's Jonathan Carl.
2: In a late-night social media post on Wednesday, the Trump administration said the water was now, quote, crystal clear. It may be eventually, but it's anything but clear now.
1: This is ABC News. British Prime Minister Keir Starmer says he will fight attempts by a rival, Andy Burnham, to oust him from office.
3: There isn't a leadership contest.
4: But when there is,
3: at the
4: it's
3: moment,
4: Prime Minister,
3: there isn't one at the moment. But as I've said on many, many occasions, I don't think that's a good thing for the country.
1: Burnham, the mayor of Greater Manchester, has won a seat in Parliament in a special election and is looking to replace Starmer as leader of the Labour Party and the country.
5: I will work relentlessly to make what the people have voted for here happen.
1: Burnham is a political insider, formerly holding high government jobs, promoting an image of an everyman, regular guy, outsider. June 19th, on this day in 1964, the Civil Rights Act of 1964 was passed by the Senate. Cuba's Communist Party has approved of an emergency economic package with unprecedented free market measures. The plan aims to expand private enterprise and attract foreign investment. Cuba's National Assembly would need to approve. Chuck Sievertson, ABC News.
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19: 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We have the very eloquent Kristen Parman on the horn. Kristen is Vice President of Membership Services at the Livestock Marketing Association, also known as the LMA.
20: Bueller.
19: Today, Kristen is talking about the Common Ground Coalition fighting to preserve ranches and farms and preserve the livestock industry here in the USA. Kristen, we talked to your field man, Bryce Dearborn, good guy too, by the way, up in Dickinson, North Dakota recently, and I was immediately all in. Main thing I love is it's not another organization, and we deal with a ton of them wanting airtime all the time. It is a movement. I like it.
21: Thanks, Monty. We are really proud of Livestock Marketing Association's involvement with Common Ground Coalition. And maybe to back up a little bit, my day-to-day job is working on behalf of the livestock auctions across the country. LMA represents over 85% of the regularly selling livestock auction markets across the U.S. And right here in this Hot Barn Report area, we're working with over 90%.
19: Wow.
21: So we have such strength and such phenomenal representation of our livestock auction markets that are every day before, during, and after the sale are doing everything that they can to best serve consigners, to best serve their livestock producers. And it's our job at LMA to support those auction markets. So where this Common Ground Coalition really came from was born from, you know, the concern of we were seeing these herd dispersals and seeing people leaving the business, seeing ranches leave family generational operations and not come back. A few years ago, our leadership looked up and said, look, if we don't do something to turn the tide, we lose our ranchers, we lose our auction markets, and then me selfishly as LMA, I lose my ability to represent this industry that I love. We decided to put our money where our mouth was, put our boots in the field, and take this conversation to producers all over the country. And it started out with producer roundtables from across the country. We spoke to nearly 2,000 producers and asked them, you know, what are the pressure points pushing you out of business? That's where those objectives really came from. And those, again, are achieving and maintaining ag-friendly tax policy, making risk management tools more effective, improving access to labor, increasing flexibility for our livestock haulers, and creating support for young and emerging livestock producers.
19: How does one become a member?
21: I'm going to correct you there. there, don't. We're not asking for members. We're asking for supporters. And you can sign on to support by going to commongroundcoalition.net. I'm not asking for money. What we're asking is that regardless of your industry affiliation, you can sign on. We would welcome your involvement.
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It's Luke Combs on the Superstation, K106. Hey there, it's Zeke hanging out today. Happy Friday, y'all. Hope the Lord's treating you well. Rain a good chunk of the morning, should clear up later tonight for the tractor pull at the Wadena County Fair. You can find the full list of fair fun on

0: Hey y'all, it's Zach John King, and this is my song, Get to Drinking.
1: When I get to drinking.
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0: It's the Superstation K106 at Zeke hanging out today. Terrible news in Boston with the Scots descending on the East Coast for their World Cup matches. Just absolutely devastating news.
1: There was no beer. The Scots fans just drunk the place dry and all they had was like Bud Light.
0: Yes, reports from NBC News Boston saying bars are running dry with Scotland in town.
2: If your favorite beer is missing from a tap, there's a decent chance Scotland had something to do with it. Sam Adams downtown ran out of their signature Boston lager over the weekend and needed an emergency delivery to keep up with World Cup fans. And they're not the only ones running dry.
0: And it's not just the city of Boston that's being drunk dry. The distribution companies are even running out.
3: I was told yesterday the distributor has run out also. He's getting his today and the rest of the city's getting theirs tomorrow.
0: But don't worry, Boston. I'm sure it'll get better. It's not like Norway also isn't playing their games on the East Coast. Gillette Stadium in Massachusetts. Then they'll play at MetLife Stadium in New Jersey, back to Massachusetts. So at least those Boston bars will get a break with the Norwegians out of town for one game.

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1: 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Our neighbors just posted a video on social media saying they hate us.
11: Land sakes, how can that be? 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
14: We have a 90% chance of showers and thunderstorms today and a high of 69. Tonight, a 30% chance of showers, otherwise mostly clear, a low of 47. Tomorrow, mostly sunny, a high of 72. Tomorrow night, partly cloudy, low of 47. Sunday, mostly sunny, a high of 74. Sunday night, mostly cloudy, a low of 49. Monday, partly sunny, a high of 74. Monday night, a 40% chance of showers, mostly cloudy, low of 52. Tuesday, an 80% chance of showers and thunderstorms, otherwise a high of 70.

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2: We have a 90% chance of showers and thunderstorms today and a high of 69. Tonight, a 30% chance of showers, otherwise mostly clear, a low of 47. Tomorrow, mostly sunny, a high of 72. Tomorrow night, partly cloudy, low of 47. Sunday, mostly sunny, a high of 74. Sunday night, mostly cloudy, a low of 49. Monday, partly sunny, a high of 74. Monday night, a 40% chance of showers, mostly cloudy, low of 52. Tuesday, an 80% chance of showers and thunderstorms, otherwise a high of 70.
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1: ABC News, I'm Chuck Sievertson. An Israeli official familiar with the matter tells ABC News the ceasefire with Hezbollah in Lebanon has started. No statement from the Iran-backed militants yet. A diplomat familiar told ABC News the ceasefire was mediated by Qatar, the U.S., and Iran. This as the U.S.-Iran talks scheduled for today in Switzerland are postponed. Some Republicans in Congress are openly criticizing the initial deal, Iran already profiting by being allowed again to sell oil. Remnants of Tropical Storm Arthur continue through the Gulf Coast. Alabama could get heavy rain and flash flooding. Cleanup after a tornado hit Jefferson County, Indiana.
2: Within seconds, the house was just—it was gone. It just come through so fast.
1: New problems with the reflecting pool in Washington in front of the Lincoln Memorial after about $15 million to drain, fix leaks, install filtration, paint, and seal the pool. The blue paint sealant on the floor is peeling, flaking off, and green algae exploding. This is ABC News. It's no joke. The first case of the Los Angeles County District Attorney's new business tax fraud unit is against a comedian, Carlos Mencia, for allegedly not paying personal or business taxes from 2019 to 2024.
3: I am guessing that Mr. Mencia thought that taxes were maybe a laughing matter, but they're not a laughing matter. It's a matter of fairness.
1: The LADA, a labor union behind a controversial one-time 5% tax on California billionaires, has significantly scaled back the proposal to 2% a day after it qualified for the November ballot. But Governor Gavin Newsom still not on board. A 1,200-year-old major oak in Sherwood Forest linked to the legend of Robin Hood is believed to have died. The Royal Society in charge of it says that the tree failed to sprout leaves this spring. Visitors to the forest over the years have compressed the soil around it, hindering rain from reaching the roots. Chuck Sievertson, ABC News.
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0: It's the Superstation, K106. It's Zeke hanging out. Today, it's Senior Citizens Day at the Wadena County Fair. Lots of cool stuff going on. A couple performances by Monroe Wright III at the Beer Garden today. There's bingo at 2. We've got the tractor pull tonight at 8. Whiskey Business takes the Beer Garden Bandstand stage at 9. 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Got some Lord Elena coming up this half hour. Little Texas, Luke Combs on the Superstation, K106.
1: Got a

0: It's the Superstation K106 at Zeke hanging out today. Secret about me is that I'm terrible, absolutely terrible at remembering names. For example, I was in Alexandria a couple weeks ago, and I went to Dunn Brothers in Alexandria. There's a teenager working the till, working the counter, and she saw me and her eyes lit up. And she said, "Zeke, how are you? I haven't seen you since camp last year. Are you coming back to camp?" So quick, backtracking a little bit. I've volunteered at a camp called Pine Haven Christian Assembly near Park Rapids every summer for the last 20 years. And over those 20 years, I've got to know and meet a lot of kids. Do I remember all of their names? No. And in this particular instance, did not even have any kind of semblance as to what this gal's name was. And I felt terrible. And then I had to tell her that, no, I was not going to be at her week of camp this year. I'm doing a fifth and sixth grade camp in the middle of August. Another example is I'm coaching a baseball team this year with 15 9, 10, and 11-year-old dudes on it, and it's the third, maybe fourth week of practice, and I think I finally know all of their names. Well, I knew all their names. I just couldn't put names to faces. I was calling Asher Jackson and Jackson Asher for way too long. Finally got it figured out the right way last night because I am terrible, terrible at remembering names. Found this article online earlier today with some helpful tips on how to remember names. Mostly to get people to remember your name. And it's all about association. I've read this before. Doesn't work for me, but maybe it'll be better for you. Like when you introduce yourself, give people a little hook. Like if your name is Olivia, you can say, "Hi, I'm Olivia," like Olivia Rodrigo. Or if your name is Mike, you can say, "Hi, I'm Mike," like Mike from Monsters, Inc.
1: Mike Wazowski.
0: You know, something memorable, something that will have people remembering your name. Like, "Hi, I'm Zeke. I'm the guy on the radio who's desperately trying to remember your name right now." We should be, in my opinion, a little bit more forgiving about names. Because just because you forget about someone's name doesn't mean you don't care about them. It just means your brain is full. I can tell you every word to a commercial I recorded like 8 years ago. I can tell you the starting lineup for the 1992 Minnesota Twins. But a guy I met 10 minutes ago, gone. Just completely gone. Unless your name is

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14: We have a 90% chance of showers and thunderstorms today and a high of 69. Tonight, a 30% chance of showers, otherwise mostly clear, a low of 47. Tomorrow, mostly sunny, a high of 72. Tomorrow night, partly cloudy, low of 47. Sunday, mostly sunny, a high of 74. Sunday night, mostly cloudy, a low of 49. Monday, partly sunny, a high of 74. Monday night, a 40% chance of showers, mostly cloudy, low of 52. Tuesday, an 80% chance of showers and thunderstorms, otherwise a high of 70.

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0: country born and country raised. 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
11: We have a 90% chance of showers and thunderstorms today and a high of 69. Tonight, a 30% chance of showers, otherwise mostly clear, a low of 47. Tomorrow, mostly sunny, a high of 72. Tomorrow night, partly cloudy, low of 47. Sunday, mostly sunny, a high of 74. Sunday night, mostly cloudy, a low of 49. Monday, partly sunny, a high of 74. Monday night, a 40% chance of showers, mostly cloudy, low of 52. Tuesday, an 80% chance of showers and thunderstorms, otherwise a high of 70.

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1: ABC News, I'm Wayne Cabot. Israel now confirming a ceasefire in its war with Hezbollah after an attack this morning that Lebanon says killed 47 of its people.
2: We still have yet to hear any public announcements from Hezbollah, and it's unclear how long this ceasefire would last.
1: ABC Selena Wang, talks between the U.S. and Iran have been called off today because the fighting in Lebanon, now supposedly on pause. The U.S. Central Command says more than 20 vessels got through the Strait of Hormuz last night.
3: Prices of oil are started above $120 a barrel in the midst of this war. They are down this morning to about $77 a barrel.
1: But ABC's Rebecca Jarvis says it's going to take way longer for gas prices to match that drop. Regime change in the UK? Keir Starmer's days may be numbered after Andy Burnham won the election to lead the Labour Party last night and to challenge his seat. Starmer's saying he's not going to step down. State of emergency now for weather in Indiana. This is ABC News. Are you traveling soon? Well, this holiday weekend, the TSA is warning American travelers prepare for possible long lines as the summer travel season continues. ABC's Stephanie Ramos has the details.
4: The TSA is warning travelers for major crowds over the Juneteenth holiday. They're asking them to prepare for those crowds, especially Sunday, June 21st, as they could see about 3 million people pass through airport security nationwide. And for comparison, that is on par with some of the busiest Thanksgiving travel days. Officials say they're staffed and ready, but are urging travelers to arrive at the airport early.
1: The iPod making a comeback? Could that be after all these years? eBay searches for the iPod Classic and the iPod Nano are reportedly up 25%. Gen Z is apparently driving this surge. There hasn't been a new iPod since 2019. World Cup today, Seattle. Team USA takes on Australia. I'm Wayne Cabot, ABC News.
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18: 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Wadena County Blue Ribbon Youth Livestock Auction at the Wadena County Fairgrounds Show Arena tomorrow morning at 9 a.m. American Legion Post 171 Wadena raffle tickets are being sold at Weber's Wadena Hardware and Tony's Marathon. The drawing tomorrow at 3 at the Wadena VFW. Verndale Father's Day Motor Show is Sunday from 11 to 2 on Main Street in Verndale. Cash donations for the Verndale Food Shelf in lieu of a registration fee. Be Golden, the theme for the Miss Wadena Scholarship Pageant on Sunday night at 7 at Wadena's Memorial Auditorium. There are 6 contestants vying for the title of Miss Wadena 2026. Tickets at the door are $7, but advance tickets are available for $5 at Thrifty White Drug, Wadena State Bank in Wadena, or from any of the contestants. Doors will open Sunday night at 6:15. And then we look ahead to Monday. Starting Monday, MnDOT will begin construction on Highway 29 between Highway 71 and the west limits of Wadena. Crews will complete storm sewer improvements and update sidewalks and pedestrian ramps. So it's full-on construction frenzy in Wadena, kind of taking it in all directions. Monaga Community and Senior Center Monday morning breakfast, 7 to 9:30, will be biscuits, sausage gravy, and scrambled eggs, along with orange juice, milk, coffee, and water.
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1: You go ahead. 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Because I got Jose, Captain Morgan. Not to mention Carl, George, and Tammy, and Loretta, Earl, Willie Nelson, Big John Cash. How about old Jimmy Buffett? 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That sun's shining. George Strait, old friend. 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Oh, yeah. Goodbye.
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1: We have a 90% chance of showers and thunderstorms today and a high of 69. Tonight, a 30% chance of showers, otherwise mostly clear, a low of 47. Tomorrow, mostly sunny, a high of 72. Tomorrow night, partly cloudy, low of 47. Sunday, mostly sunny, a high of 74. Sunday night, mostly cloudy, a low of 49. Monday, partly sunny, a high of 74. Monday night, a 40% chance of showers, mostly cloudy, low of 52. Tuesday, an 80% chance of showers and thunderstorms, otherwise a high of 70.
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0: 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The Superstation K106 is being forced to have fun at the Wadena County Fair, June 18th to 20th, broadcasting live from 3 to 7 p.m. We'll be giving away awesome stuff, handing out deals, and pretending like we're not having the time of our lives. 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
12: We have a 90% chance of showers and thunderstorms today and a high of 69. Tonight, a 30% chance of showers, otherwise mostly clear, a low of 47. Tomorrow, mostly sunny, a high of 72. Tomorrow night, partly cloudy, low of 47. Sunday, mostly sunny, a high of 74. Sunday night, mostly cloudy, a low of 49. Monday, partly sunny, a high of 74. Monday night, a 40% chance of showers, mostly cloudy, low of 52. Tuesday, an 80% chance of showers and thunderstorms, otherwise a high of 70.
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1: ABC News, I'm Wayne Cabot. Peace talks off, ceasefire on. Israel is saying it will stop hitting Lebanon. No confirmation of that ceasefire yet from Hezbollah. Fresh fighting this morning in Lebanon killed 47, after which Vice President J.D. Vance was called back from peace talks in Switzerland. Iran saying through a spokesman, peace talks can resume once the required conditions are in place. For the first time in 110 days, stranded ships owned by major companies have begun transiting the Strait of Hormuz. Gas prices falling still, though, 83 cents a gallon above this time last year. Indiana declaring a state of disaster emergency for severe weather in 63 counties. And more may be coming in the region.
2: You're looking into areas of, it looks like the Midwest. We're going to continue to see a high-level threat, 3 out of 5, for destructive wind, large hail, and also tornadoes breaking out. Now, this does not happen till Saturday, so we're preparing ourselves for what's to come as we're heading into, it looks like, Saturday afternoon.
1: This is ABC News. Walking for Freedom, Evanston, Illinois. The annual Juneteenth event taking place, honoring the legacy of Opal Lee. Opal Lee, now 99. Helping to lead the movement to make Juneteenth a federal holiday, this 2.5-mile route symbolizes the 2.5 years it took for news of the Emancipation Proclamation to reach the enslaved people of Texas. A 3-year-old boy remains critical but stable after a stranger tossed him into a crocodile enclosure at a UK zoo. The 30-year-old suspect is free on bail as police investigate. FIFA telling World Cup fans to buy tickets through their official site after fans flooded social media with complaints about tickets that never arrived. Gone So Young, a Grammy-nominated producer recognized globally for being behind massive chart-topping hits like Travis Scott's Sicko Mode. Tay Keith was found dead in his Nashville home, no foul play suspected, just 29 years old. I'm Wayne Cabot, ABC News.
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Luke Combs on the Superstation, K106 at Zeke hanging out today. Couple hours left until the weekend, and great tunes to get us there. Toby Keith, Riley Green, Tim McGraw. Here's Kenny Chesney on the Superstation, K106. All

0: This is Dan and Shay, and this is our song, Say So. If you need
1: somebody, say so.
0: It's basically just a reminder that no matter what you're going through, you don't have to go through it alone.
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It's the Superstation K106. It's Zeke hanging out today. Controversial topic coming up here. Not one for the faint of heart. We're going to get kind of in the weeds on something here that I feel really needs to be talked about. The reclining seat on airplanes. Should you use it? Should you not use it? When can you use it? And just listening to that question, everyone's got their opinion. Yes, no, definitely no. How dare you even think about reclining on an airplane and making yourself comfortable at the expense of invading the personal space of the person behind you? Flight attendants have weighed in on the reclining seat controversy, and their answer is basically, yes, you can recline your seat, just don't be a jerk about it, which really translates into anything in life. Let's start here. Nobody is happy on an airplane anymore. The person in front wants to recline. The person behind them wants the

legroom, and the airline wants to fit 17 more rows of paying customers into the cabin. It's a lose-lose-lose situation for everybody. I always laugh when this debate comes up, because what's the amount most seats recline now? 2-3 inches? That's like the thickness of a good book. Now, I do understand both sides. If you're on a 3-hour flight, you want to get comfortable. However, if I'm sitting behind you, I've got my laptop open, I've got my little tiny cup of ginger ale, I'm working on a couple things, maybe give a warning before launching your seat backwards those 3 inches. That's the key. Flight attendants say the biggest rule, if you're going to recline your seat, is to recline slowly. Apparently, they've seen drinks spilt and laptops crushed and enough passive-aggressive staring for a lifetime. And they all seem to agree on one thing. When the meal cart comes out, put your seat up. No one wants to eat a turkey sandwich 6 inches from the back of someone's head. However, I do think we're blaming the wrong people. We shouldn't be blaming the people in front of us for reclining or the people behind us for being upset that we're the ones reclining. The real culprit here is the airlines themselves. 30 years ago, there was enough room on an airplane to cross your legs. Now, if a guy next to you opens a bag of pretzels, he's likely going to elbow you in the side of the head because that's how close you're sitting. So yes, if you're on an airplane, recline your seat if you want. Just do it slowly.

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18: We have a 90% chance of showers and thunderstorms today and a high of 69. Tonight, a 30% chance of showers, otherwise mostly clear, a low of 47. Tomorrow, mostly sunny, a high of 72. Tomorrow night, partly cloudy, low of 47. Sunday, mostly sunny, a high of 74. Sunday night, mostly cloudy, a low of 49. Monday, partly sunny, a high of 74. Monday night, a 40% chance of showers, mostly cloudy, low of 52. Tuesday, an 80% chance of showers and thunderstorms, otherwise a high of 70.
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16: We have a 90% chance of showers and thunderstorms today and a high of 69. Tonight, a 30% chance of showers, otherwise mostly clear, a low of 47. Tomorrow, mostly sunny, a high of 72. Tomorrow night, partly cloudy, low 47. Sunday, mostly sunny, a high of 74. Sunday night, mostly cloudy, a low of 49. Monday, partly sunny, a high of 74. Monday night, a 40% chance of showers, mostly cloudy, low of 52. Tuesday, an 80% chance of showers and thunderstorms, otherwise a high of 70. We're

Zach Top on the Superstation, K106. That does it for me. Zeke, same time, same place tomorrow. Not tomorrow. Tomorrow's Saturday. Same place to Monday. Gee whiz. I need to get out of here. What a Friday. And it's not over yet. We still have a lot of fun stuff at the Wadena County Fair happening today. CJ is broadcasting live from the fair from 3 to 7, getting you ready for the tractor pull at 6, whiskey business at 9, and a whole bunch of stuff tomorrow and Sunday as well. 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Have a great weekend, everybody. Can't wait to hang out again Monday. Superstation K106. Here's Josh Ross. It's

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1: ABC News, I'm Wayne Cabot. On the weekend, we welcome summer. We're getting a walloping of weather from the Midwest with twisters back in the forecast for tomorrow. And the South, where now Georgia is getting drenched from the season's first tropical storm, Arthur.
2: The rates are about 2 to 3 inches of rainfall per hour and 6 inches possible to the already 12 or more inches we've received in some places. Other areas in some spots, over 20 inches of rainfall.
1: ABC News meteorologist Leslie Lopez, two people were killed this morning in Putnam County, Georgia, when a large oak tree fell on their moving truck, the ground so saturated. Some fans are going to be late to the World Cup in Seattle today because of a crash inside of a highway tunnel near the site. The U.S. says Israel and Hezbollah are agreeing to a ceasefire, which is necessary to end the broader war with Iran. The U.K. Prime Minister Keir Starmer refusing to stand aside after Andy Burnham won the election to lead the Labour Party and to challenge his seat. This is ABC News. Iran is forming what it calls the Persian Gulf Strait Authority, managing crossings during the ceasefire, saying there will be no fees paid during the 60-day period. About gas prices, ABC chief business correspondent Rebecca Jarvis.
3: Prices of oil are started above $120 a barrel in the midst of this war. They are down this morning to about $77 a barrel. It puts national gas prices today at $3.95 a gallon. But keep in mind, there's still a lot up in the air here. Supply chains, they don't come back instantly. If you're a farmer who paid more for gas and fertilizer, or you're a grocer who's seen higher transit costs, they're going to pass those off, and they are likely to stay higher through most of the summer.
1: Sunday is the first day of summer, the solstice, longest day of the year, and it's Hike Naked Day. The origin's not clear. Backpacker.com says it appears to have started with thru-hikers on the Pacific Crest and Appalachian trails. However it started, hundreds of people now celebrate it. Wayne Cabot, ABC News.
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11: We have a 90% chance of showers and thunderstorms today and a high of 69. Tonight, a 30% chance of showers, otherwise mostly clear, a low of 47. Tomorrow, mostly sunny, a high of 72. Tomorrow night, partly cloudy, low of 47. Sunday, mostly sunny, a high of 74. Sunday night, mostly cloudy, a low of 49. Monday, partly sunny, a high of 74. Monday night, a 40% chance of showers, mostly cloudy, low of 52. Tuesday, an 80% chance of showers and thunderstorms, otherwise a high of 70.

0: Wadena Superstation K106 is packing up the gear and heading to the Wadena County Fair, June 18th to 20th, broadcasting live from 3 to 7 p.m. We'll be handing out giveaways, dropping daily deals, and pretending we're not eating way too much fair food. 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
17: We have a 90% chance of showers and thunderstorms today and a high of 69. Tonight, a 30% chance of showers, otherwise mostly clear, a low of 47. Tomorrow, mostly sunny, a high of 72. Tomorrow night, partly cloudy, low of 47. Sunday, mostly sunny, a high of 74. Sunday night, mostly cloudy, a low of 49. Monday, partly sunny, a high of 74. Monday night, a 40% chance of showers, mostly cloudy, low of 52. Tuesday, an 80% chance of showers and thunderstorms, otherwise a high of 70.

The National Weather Service in Grand Forks has issued a tornado warning for East Central Wadena County until 3:15 p.m. At 2:57 p.m., a severe thunderstorm capable of producing a tornado was located over Poplar, or 31 miles northwest of Brainerd, moving east at 40 miles per hour. Expected hazards include tornado. This is a radar-indicated threat. The following impacts are expected. Flying debris will be dangerous to those caught without shelter. Mobile homes will be damaged or destroyed. Damage to roofs, windows, and vehicles will occur. Tree damage is likely. Locations impacted include Oilen. Take cover now. Move to a basement or an interior room on the lowest floor of a sturdy building. Avoid windows. If you are outdoors, in a mobile home, or in a vehicle, move to the closest substantial shelter and protect yourself from flying debris. Repeating, a tornado warning has been issued until 3:15 p.m. for the following county, Wadena, Minnesota.

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1: ABC News, I'm Wayne Cabot. New this afternoon, the Justice Department says it will defy a federal judge's order for Todd Blanche, the acting attorney general, to sign a statement that verifies President Trump's $1.8 billion anti-weaponization fund will not be resurrected. The DOJ saying such declarations are unnecessary. A ceasefire began today between Israel and Hezbollah in Lebanon, but can it hold? ABC's Britt Clenett in Jerusalem.
2: The White House insists there's now a ceasefire, but Israel's far-right ultra-nationalists have come out with some very strong words, including one of them saying that all of Lebanon must burn.
1: Talks are off between the U.S. and Iran, with Vice President Vance being called away from today's scheduled session in Switzerland. Flash flood warnings across parts of Texas and Georgia. 2 to 3 inches of rain per hour, level 3 of 5 risk tomorrow for severe storms across the Central Plains. This is ABC News. Bad timing. An injury has sidelined Team USA star Christian Pulisic from today's World Cup match going on in Seattle against Australia. He hopes to play next week. On this Juneteenth, here's ABC News medical contributor, pediatrician Dr. Alok Patel, on the first African-American licensed nurse in America.
3: Mary Eliza Mahoney was the first African-American to receive a professional nursing license. The daughter of freed slaves. She grew up in the Northeast, went to New England Hospital for Children and Women, and in a class of about a little bit more than 40 people, she was a handful who actually finished this program, went on to be a phenomenal nurse, noticed that there was still inequity and disparity, so she founded the National Association for Colored Graduate Nursings to help bridge that gap.
1: Norovirus outbreak on the Appalachian Trail, very contagious illness spreading through the Shenandoah National Park in Virginia. The Park Service saying hikers shouldn't share food or water and should wash their hands. I'm Wayne Cabot, ABC News.
4: From ABC News and Good Morning America, I'm Lori Bergamotto. Today's Brightly Moment is brought to you by Macy's. This Father's Day, we look back at one inspiring father and son duo.
5: Brought the idea to my dad to ride across the U.S.
6: Heck yeah. It's like a bucket list thing.
4: The pair started their 3,000-mile bike ride in Pacific City, Oregon, documenting the highlights of their days.
7: Now I'm biking across the United States on this rough road on this beautiful day.
4: After 42 days on the road, biking up to 80 miles a day, both father and son found something even greater than the joy of adventure.
5: I feel like I know who my dad is better after this trip.
6: It was really amazing, and just to see the man he's turned into was real special.
4: Both dad and son agree the best part of the experience was being together. This Brightly Moment has been brought to you by Macy's. This Father's Day, let Macy's be your guide to gifting.
8: 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Hey, Corey Tackman broadcasting live from the Wadena County Fairgrounds. Breaking in right now because we are getting an emergency severe weather alert in the area of the Wadena County Fair that says be prepared to take shelter at the fairgrounds. So, this is a first note for the folks at the fairgrounds. If you are out and about, Community Building 2, Com Building 2 is your safe shelter to head to. If that's what you need. I do have, looking at our weather updates, a tornado warning for Hubbard County until 3:15. A tornado warning for Wadena County until 3:15. A tornado warning for Cass County until 3:30. What do some of those warnings look like? Tornado warning for East Central Wadena County until 3:15. Severe thunderstorm capable of producing a tornado located over Poplar and moving east at 40 miles per hour. This is radar indicated rotation, which means flying debris dangerous to those caught, damage to roofs, windows, and vehicles. So we need to keep an eye out for that with a hail in the mix as well, about 3/4 of an inch, maybe a little less. That is the Wadena County warning that I have. For the Hubbard County tornado warning, this will go until 3:15 also. Northeastern Hubbard County, a confirmed tornado located over LaPorte, moving east at 25 miles per hour. This is a spotter confirmed tornado for those folks in Hubbard County. We do have a tornado warning until 3:15 for Hubbard County. A tornado warning, the Hubbard County one, excuse me, is confirmed, spotter confirmed tornado. The Wadena County tornado warning until 3:15 is radar indicated, and that is near the Poplar area and moving east. And there is a tornado warning for Cass County until 3:30. If you're on the Wadena County Fairgrounds and you need cover, Comm Building 2 is your place to go. That is your safe building. That is a full concrete building. You should be able to hunker down and hunker in there. For everyone else, Hubbard County in that LaPorte area and east, Wadena County in the Poplar County moving east, this tornado warning will wrap up, confirmed right now, until 3:15. Find your tornado safe shelter. If that's the lowest level, the most interior room of your home, let's please be safe. Right now at the Wadena County Fair, no rain, nothing like that. So we are going to keep an eye on things as much as possible. In the meantime, broadcasting live at the Wadena County Fair, Superstation K106.
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Superstation K106. Corey Tackman broadcasting live at the Wadena County Fairgrounds. The next warning has come in, just a phone-wide warning that says severe weather is in the area of the Wadena County Fair. Be prepared to take shelter at the fairgrounds. If you're on the fairgrounds, you want to do that. It's Comm Building 2. Community Building 2 is your concrete safe shelter. There's room for everybody, so you can make your way that direction if you feel like that's what you need. And again, the phone warning has come through that has stated severe weather in the area of the fair. Be prepared to take shelter at the fairgrounds. I got somebody from the fair here. Comm 2 is the shelter place. Thank you, Cody. So that's where you need to go. If you need to go there, please be safe. Be safer than necessary in this situation. Head to Comm Building 2. As a matter of fact, I think intern John and I will be heading over that direction here very shortly. According to my most recent updates, the tornado warning for Hubbard County has now expired. It expired at 3:15. The tornado warning for Wadena County has expired. It did so at 3:15. The tornado warning for Cass County is in effect for another 13 minutes until 3:30. So there are some storms coming this direction outside the Wadena County Fair. What we're going to do is intern John and I, we're just going to put a pause on our live broadcast from the Wadena County Fairgrounds. CJ is going to take over from the studio from this point forward until we know that things have cleared themselves up the way they need to. But again, if you're on the Wadena County Fairgrounds and you need shelter, and with imminent weather coming and that warning coming through on our phones, Comm Building 2 is your safe shelter, a full concrete building. There's room for all of us here on the property. Comm Building 2 is where you need to go. Broadcasting live, technically, until 7 p.m. here at the Wadena County Fairgrounds. Come on, Mother Nature, do us a favor here, would you please?

0: Superstation K106, KW80, KNSP Weather Report. I'm CJ Baumgartner talking with Phil Jensko of Weatherology, a meteorologist here. And Phil, just tell us what the kind of forecast is looking like. What's this storm system here been looking like in central Minnesota?
1: Yeah, what's going on here is we're having some scattered activity ongoing here. We had several

0: with severe thunderstorm warnings, even some tornado warnings. There was even a confirmed tornado here that was near the LaPorte area here. Very weak stuff going on here. That was up in Hubbard County, but we could see those are due to what we probably call it cold air funnels here. Really not that much warm air around with this, but as we get a lot of spin in the air, we could still see any of these weaker cells or any of these cells possibly produce a weak funnel cloud or tornado briefly here as they continue to mainly move east-southeast across the region. And some of the stronger cells that get a little bit stronger could produce maybe a wind gust up to 60 miles per hour or greater, but we're looking at the potential mainly the primary threat will be some hail, possibly the size of quarters, it looks like. And we did have some hail reports earlier in the Fargo area. In fact, there is a there's been warnings around the Clay County area, but if you get underneath any of these cells here, we could see maybe a weak funnel cloud or tornado potentially. Also, that hail and wind threat here. But all this activity should be gone and out of here by later on this evening, especially after the sun goes down. We'll see this diminish, and we'll see skies clear out here and then setting us up for a very nice weekend. But at least until this activity moves out of the region, we could see some stronger-type storms.
1: All right, that's Phil Jensko, meteorologist at Weatherology. Phil, thanks for the update.
0: Yeah, no problem. Super Station.

0: showing off with the girl next door on my tricycle. And the one over my eye. Well, I got that back in 82, jumping off the train, trestle bridge.
1: Superstation K106. I'm CJ Baumgartner. It's 3:29. Giving updates here from the Superstation K106 studio. We've sent Corey Tackman and intern John to the shelter here to pack up a little bit and just keep an eye on things as we are looking at the systems here that are moving throughout central Minnesota this afternoon. And, you know, over the next couple hours is kind of when we're expecting these storm systems to move through. And we will keep you updated as best as we can throughout the afternoon. I know there's been some hail in the Wadena area. There has been hail out to the west in areas like Henning, Ottertail, and more. So again, if you want to give me an update, give me a call, give me a text, 218-631-1197. But right now, we're just tracking some storm systems here throughout central Minnesota right now that are kind of going through just a little bit north of Fergus Falls, just kind of riding north of Highway 210 into that Ottertail area right now over top of Henning. And it's just going to continue to make its way west throughout parts of the listening area. So any updates that you have from your part of the world, hail, rain, clouds, whatever, give me a text, give me a call, 218-631-1197.
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1: 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Again, as we take a look here on the radar, got a little bit of spots of things happening to the west here, right over top in that Henning area, kind of moving its way east throughout the day, throughout the next couple hours as well. Just want to give an update here. There was at one point today a tornado warning in effect until 3:30 at Cass County. That has now been moved to a severe thunderstorm warning in effect in Cass County until 4:30, and then there is a severe thunderstorm warning in Morrison County that goes into effect at 4:15. Right now, 64 degrees in Wadena. Checking things out at the Wadena County Fairgrounds is Corey Tackman. Corey, just give us a quick update. How are things looking out there?
19: Hey, CJ. Yeah, everyone is, for the most part, hunkered down in Comm Building 2, but as a matter of fact, I turn around right now, and they opened up the big barn door, and it seems like they're letting people out. I talked with Wadena County Deputy Brian Savaloya here just a minute ago, asked if there was any update. He said, nothing really. We're trying to get the latest, and the sky indicates what you just mentioned. It's dark to the north of the fairgrounds and to the south and east of the fairgrounds. So that is kind of the next batch, I think, that everybody here is watching. Things are mostly shut down, but like I said, the lightning to the north, they just opened the barn door to Comm Building 2. That was our shelter-in-place building for everybody on the fairgrounds. There's a full concrete slab there that they jammed everybody in. Actually, tons of room in there. It was quite cozy, to be frank. But, you know, the really low clouds, CJ, have kind of passed through and moved their way east. No real rain to speak of anymore. It's cool. It's pretty brisk, that breeze that's coming through. But they're slowly, it looks like, letting people out, kind of getting back to what they need to do. Everybody's just meandering, lingering right now around the Fries for 4-H barn and Comm Building 2. So we're just kind of in a wait-and-see mode right now. It seems like everybody's taking a little bit of a sigh of a relief after there was just a steady stream. The ants went marching two by two to Comm Building 2 just to make sure we were close in case we needed it. A little lightning, a little thunder. That looks to be all north. the next little batch that we can see would be to the south and west of the Wadena County Fairgrounds. So that's what we're going to kind of keep an eye on here as we watch. And I guess we keep our fingers crossed that Mother Nature will do us a solid here the rest of the afternoon and evening.
1: Yeah, it looks like Mother Nature will. I know, like you said, dealing with a little bit of lightning, thunder. There's a little bit of hail as well. So we're kind of getting everything thrown at you there. Corey, well, I got you here as the weather looks like, again, as it indicates that this thing is going to move and over the next hour or so will be completely out of our hair. Just let us know what's coming up at the Wadena County Fair. What do we need to know about? What are some of the things that, if they go to the Superstation K106 booth across from the Midway, they can expect?
19: Well, right now, you can't expect anything. We've got it. We've battened down the hatches at the broadcast booth for right now. So we are going to open things up here in just a little bit. We're going to get an update here really quick. You want to?
1: There is
19: Cody. You're good? Okay,
1: yes.
19: Hold on. We're good here. Sorry, I just thought there was a quick update. We've got things closed down right now. People are starting to move out of Comm Building 2. Some of the food vendors and things like that are moving back to their spots. Some of the 4-H'ers and parents are moving back to their barns maybe to check. But the rain's starting to pick up here again a little bit. Right now, CJ, nothing at our booth, really nothing going on until we know that things are going to clear itself up.
1: Yeah, exactly. We're in a wait-and-see pattern here over at the Wadena County Fairgrounds. Corey Tackman, thanks for the update.
19: All right, we'll talk to you soon, CJ. Thanks.
1: There goes Corey Tackman again, giving you an update from the Wadena County Fairgrounds and just overall checking out this system that's moving throughout central Minnesota here. So we'll keep you updated throughout the course of the afternoon. Right now it's 3:40 on the Superstation K106.

0: Superstation, K106, I'm CJ Baumgartner, that's Morgan Wallen, don't we? 343 right now, about 64 degrees in Wadena. Corey Tackman just gave me an update from the fair booth at the Wadena County Fair right now, where as we just talked with Corey a moment ago, they were all kind of huddled up in some buildings just to make sure everybody was in safe conditions with some storms moving through. And here's the update from Corey. He says that they are not letting people out of the Com2 building yet, the commercial building 2 yet. He said they did open the door briefly, but that's mainly just to keep everybody cool in this environment here and to keep everybody okay. So again, right now we're letting the storm system pass through central Minnesota. It's kind of making its way through the western part of the listening area and should be all done, even with the most eastern parts, by a you know, 5:45, 6 o'clock this evening. So we're just monitoring this over the next couple hours. I will say we've gotten reports of, hail. We've gotten reports of downpouring in the Vining area. We've also had reports over in the New York Mills area. Right now, just steady rain as well. So just trying to keep an eye on how things are moving here throughout from the west. And throughout central Minnesota, again, kind of moving to the west, maybe a little north, but pretty much kind of staying in that straight line spot. Do want to, again, give an update for those of you in the eastern part of the listening area, as we have a severe thunderstorm warning in effect for Morrison County until 4:15. There is a severe thunderstorm warning in effect in Cass County until 4:30 as well. So that eastern part of the listening area should see some movement coming in here over the next hour-ish. And then again, if you're in that western part of the listening area, it looks like it's kind of on its way out the door. But again, we'll keep monitoring and giving you updates as we can throughout the afternoon. It's 3:45 Superstation K106.
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1: 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I'm CJ Baumgartner talking with Phil Jensko of Weatherology, a meteorologist here. And Phil, just tell us what the kind of forecast is looking like. What's this storm system here been looking like in central Minnesota?
2: Yeah, what's going on here is we're having some scattered activity ongoing here. We had several severe thunderstorm warnings, even some tornado warnings. There was even a confirmed tornado here that was near the LaPorte area here. Very weak stuff going on here. That was up in Hubbard County, but we could see those are due to what we probably call it cold air funnels here. Really not that much warm air around with this, but as we get a lot of spin in the air, we could still see any of these weaker cells or any of these cells possibly produce a weak funnel cloud or tornado briefly here as they continue to mainly move east-southeast across the region. And some of the stronger cells that get a little bit stronger could produce maybe a wind gust up to 60 miles per hour or greater, but we're looking at the potential mainly the primary threat will be some hail, possibly the size of quarters, it looks like. And we did have some hail reports earlier in the Fargo area. In fact, there is a there's been warnings around the Clay County area, but if you get underneath any of these cells here, we could see maybe a weak funnel cloud or tornado, potentially also that hail and wind threat here. But all this activity should be gone and out of here by later on this evening, especially after the sun goes down. We'll see this diminish, and we'll see skies clear out here, and then setting us up for a very nice weekend. But at least until this activity moves out of the region, we could see some stronger-type storms.
1: All right, that's Phil Jensko, meteorologist at Weatherology. Phil, thanks for the update.
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1: 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Again, things right now at the Wadena County Fairgrounds just put on pause for the Wadena County Fair right now due to some weather moving through the area. Want to remind you, we are in a severe thunderstorm warning in Cass County until 4:30 this afternoon. A severe thunderstorm warning is in effect for about another 20 minutes until 4:15 in Morrison County as well. So that's a quick look here again as we keep an eye on how things are moving. Looks like as we get through the listening area, a lot of this stuff is moving in the Wadena area, maybe a little bit south, kind of in that Bertha Hewitt area, moving through a little as well, maybe kind of Eagle Bend, Browerville, as that starts to go throughout the next hour-ish, just continuing to see that cell move. Again, nothing super major to report on, but there has been hail in western parts of the listening area through that storm. So just something to keep in mind here throughout the next couple hours as well. 356 on the Superstation K106, right now 63 degrees in Wadena.

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1: ABC News, I'm Wayne Cabot. Acting Attorney General Todd Blanche today refusing a judge's order to sign a statement verifying President Trump will not resurrect his $1.8 billion fund to compensate Americans. Israel and Hezbollah have declared a ceasefire today, too late for the 47 people killed this morning in Lebanon and the four Israeli soldiers who died trading fire. The White House called Vice President Vance back from scheduled peace talks with Iran, and just now President Trump said that he expects Vance will make that trip soon.
2: We have an agreement that was signed last night, and it's 60 days. I have to make a deal, otherwise we will do things that won't make them happy.
1: The remains of our first tropical storm of the season named Arthur, stranding cars in Dallas, trapping people in homes, and fatally crushing two people under a giant oak tree in Georgia. Central Plains are on alert for possible twisters tomorrow. This is ABC News. We're getting our first look at the new Air Force One, a gift from Qatar to President Trump, who is at Joint Base Andrews, unveiling his fancy new ride in the sky. The D.C. reflecting pool remains green with algae. Despite the around-the-clock scrubbing from National Park Service workers, today, algae continues to build along all sides of the reflecting pool. In the middle of the pool, the new blue paint is still peeling, and there are multiple white blobs all throughout the pool, unclear what they are. ABC News has reached out to the National Park Service for additional information about this $15 million no-bid contract given to a Trump ally. Walking 2.5 miles today, Freedom Walks, to mark the 2.5 years it took for news of the end of slavery to reach Texas.
3: You want to go where everybody knows your name.
1: One of the great names in classic TV has died. Behind so many big hits, the director behind Cheers and the Mary Tyler Moore Show, Will and Grace, James Burroughs, was 85. I'm Wayne Cabot, ABC News.
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15: Superstation K106 406. I'm CJ Baumgartner. Want to give you a quick weather update. Again, severe thunderstorm warning in effect for Cass County until 4:30. There is a severe thunderstorm warning in Morrison County for about the next 9 minutes. It's until 4:15. Checking things out at the Wadena County Fairgrounds. It's Corey Tackman. Corey, do we have an update? How are things going with the fairgrounds? I know you guys were sheltered in place a little bit due to some heavy rain.
16: Yeah. We're still in community building too. Most people are still in here. It seems like everybody's got their phone out and they're checking radars and listening to the superstation and trying to figure out what's really going on. It's mostly, CJ, just raining hard here right now. So the doors are open. I don't know if they're necessarily letting people out. We're kind of at the back of the building right now, hanging out, looking at some of the 4-H exhibits that are back here. But a number of people have now walked out into the rain. I don't know if they're just getting out of here, going home, going to dry off, or if they have animals and they want to be in the barns with their animals, or what the exact move is here. We'll track somebody down with the fair here in a little bit. But otherwise, mostly people are just kind of comfortable and hanging out and doing whatever we need to do. And I'm looking at the 4-H exhibits. Like, I came across here this champion ribbon from Cecilia Vandermeer. She put together this horse arena, and it's gorgeous. She did an awesome job. So that's what I've been doing to ride out the weather up to this point, CJ. And I think we're just holding out for this rain to go away. And I know you're looking at the radar. Intern John and I are checking it out here too. It seems like it's going to be a beautiful evening once this decides to go by. CJ, talk for a minute or two. I've got somebody with the Wadena County Fair here. I'm going to catch up with them and check in with me here in like a minute. Don't hang up. I'll be right back with an update, okay?
15: There goes Corey Tackman trying to get an update there, figuring things out over at the Wadena County Fair here. He's, again, in commercial building, too, is with a lot of them there, just trying to make sure that everything's okay. Don't want people to be outside here in some of that heavy rain. Just wants to make sure everybody's doing all right, doing the right stuff. And right now, again, as we take a look at that radar and just see where things are happening, just seeing that system, most of it's moving now. There's just rain. There's maybe a spot of yellow, a tinge here or there. There's maybe one that kind of right now, just west of Detroit Lakes, maybe moving through. But again, nothing
16: at 7.
15: Nothing super big to report on here. Things are just kind of moving along. It's going to be hitting the western part of the eastern part, I beg your pardon, of the listening area, happening over the next hour or so. But again, like Corey said, it's shaping up to be a real nice evening, real nice weekend. Around 6 o'clock, we should, at the latest, see this, even out of the easternmost portions of the listening area, be gone. Again, severe thunderstorm warning in effect until 4:30 at Cass County. Severe thunderstorm warning in Morrison County in effect for about another 5 minutes. Corey Tackman, again, doing a lot of chatting down at the commercial building, too, seeing what's going on, getting an update. Corey, do we have any updates as of right now?
16: Yeah, so Cody Boyer just came and talked to me with the Wadena County Fair, and he said, we are free to leave the building now. The Wadena County Sheriff's Department, he's been conferring with them all afternoon, and he had a big smile on his face. He said, Corey, everyone's free to leave. They're going to get soaked. So that is the plan now. We're able to get out of here. It's just raining, so we'll deal with the rain. The only other thing is the tractor pull is scheduled for a 7 o'clock start now. So that has been the last update. We're going to need things to dry out here in a quick hurry with how much rain we've gotten, but the shelter in place in Comm Building 2 of the Wadena County Fairgrounds is over. We can leave. The rain's going to keep going. And the tractor pull now, CJ, has been moved back to 7. John and I are going to start making our way back towards the building. Hopefully we'll be able to continue our live broadcast from the Wadena County Fairgrounds very, very soon.
15: All right, awesome. Thanks for the update, Corey. Well, stand underneath the misting station and go get a little wet, okay?
16: Wish us luck.
15: All right, Corey Tackman going over to the J Brothers Mechanical Misting Station in short order. And by that, I mean just standing outside as of right now. But again, if you're at work, if you're wrapping up your day, it's going to be a beautiful afternoon at the Wadena County Fair into the evening. So be sure to stop on by, go make some memories. Corey Tackman is going to be there, intern John there as well, giving away some tickets to some pretty awesome places. If you want to find out how, keep listening to the Superstation K106. And if you're in the area, stop by the Superstation K106 booth at the Wadena County Fair, the fairgrounds just west on Highway 10 in Wadena. It's the Wadena County Fair.
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0: K106, the Superstation, Luke Combs. When it rains, it pours. And boy, has it been pouring in central Minnesota, specifically in Wadena. This afternoon, I'm CJ Baumgartner. The Wadena County Fair continues. There's a brief delay due to some rain, but hey, Corey Tackman and intern John getting ready to set up that Culligan hydration station, that J Brothers mechanical misting station, all of that getting ready to be put up. Corey Tackman, intern John, giving away free fair t-shirts, concert tickets, and more. Come find them, come say hi across from the Midway at the Wadena County Fairgrounds. Do want to mention the tractor pull has been pushed back to 7 o'clock due to that rain. Again, the tractor pull this afternoon at the Wadena County Fair pushed back to 7 o'clock. Corey Tackman's going to have an update coming up in about 5 minutes, maybe a little after, here on the Superstation K106.
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13: We have a 90% chance of showers and thunderstorms today and a high of 69. Tonight, a 30% chance of showers, otherwise mostly clear, a low of 47. Tomorrow, mostly sunny, a high of 72. Tomorrow night, partly cloudy, low of 47. Sunday, mostly sunny, a high of 74. Sunday night, mostly cloudy, a low of 49. Monday, partly sunny, a high of 74. Monday night, a 40% chance of showers, mostly cloudy, low of 52. Tuesday, an 80% chance of showers and thunderstorms, otherwise a high of 70.
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0: Superstation K106, Corey Tackman broadcasting live from the Wadena County Fairgrounds, joined by intern John as well. Boy, what an evening. Dare I say, almost perfect at the Wadena County Fairgrounds. A little bit chilly, but hey, some of the plans for the evening are still on. As a matter of fact, we welcome a special guest into the Superstation K106 broadcast booth. Are you ready? We do this interrogation style. Who are you and what do you do?
1: I am Ryan Tickey. I am the president of Red River Valley Pullers, a modified truck and tractor pulling association. We pull in Minnesota, North Dakota. We've been to South Dakota. We've been up to Manitoba, Canada. So we got a good show planned for tonight. We got a bunch of guys coming in. Nobody can water a track like Mother Nature.
0: Boy, oh boy, and we got some water here today. But this is the most important thing. It's on. It's been pushed back a little bit, I think, right from its regular time.
1: Yep, we're going to start at 7 o'clock tonight. We're gonna push it back an hour. We'll move some dirt around, pack the track. It's going to be great.
0: Tell me about the show. What can folks expect when they come out and see the Red River Valley Pullers?
1: Oh, man. So aside from the Red River Valley Pullers, we got a few classes of antique tractors. Something Grandpa had on the farm, you might remember. You might want to see that. And then on the other side, we're going to have some pickups, two-wheel drive, four-wheel drive. The two-wheel drives are big blowing motors. I mean, they make a lot of racket. They're fun to watch, do wheelies. We got helicopter engine tractors. We got big diesel smoker tractors, single-engine modifieds. There's a little of everything, and that's what I like about our show. We have a little bit of everything, and we keep the show moving along. So, yeah, you're not going to want to miss it. It's going to be gorgeous this evening. I can see it already.
0: It already is. We got through whatever mess we needed to get through, and like you mentioned, it Mother Nature always finds a way. I remember last year we were laying down straw out here in the midway to kind of get through it. But, hey, we're here now. It's going to be a beautiful evening. One last sort of little push here, Ryan. What do we need to know? Showtime's at 7 at the grandstands. I know that. Last little push here. Let's get people out for this.
1: Like you said, 7 o'clock, we're going to start. We're going to do the national anthem, and then it's going to be go time. And we're going to keep the show moving. We're still going to try and be done by 10 o'clock. So that way you can get the kids home and into bed or whatever. But it's $15 for adults, 13 and over. I believe everybody under 13 is free. Don't shoot me if I'm wrong. But so for $15, where do you go for that kind of entertainment?
0: You go to the Wadena County Fair. That's where you go. Ryan, thanks so much. Appreciate you stopping by.
1: Thank you.
0: Let's have a great one tonight.
1: You too. Bye-bye.
0: Ryan Tickey with the Red River Valley Pullers in the grandstand tonight, 7 o'clock at the Wadena County Fairgrounds. We got a lot to get caught up and updated on. I think I saw wristbands are going to be honored kind of all night for the rest of the night. So if you've got wristbands for today, they usually come with some specified times. Not tonight, dealing with the rain. We are going to honor those wristbands on the midway all night long. I do encourage you to check out the Wadena County Fairgrounds on Facebook. They've been posting updates and keeping us up to speed on what's going on. In the meantime, John and I are here until 7, and we've got stuff for you. So come on out. We're going to hear a little from Morgan Wallen. We're going to hear a little Brooks and Dunn, and then we're going to break down everything offered for you here at the Superstation K106 broadcast booth in the 2026 Wadena County Fair.

0: Country Superstation, K106. Hey, I'm Corey Tackman, along with intern John, broadcasting live at the Wadena County Fairgrounds. Holy smokes, what an afternoon. Here we are. A little damp, I guess would be the right word for it. But, John, I just want to shout out the Wadena County Fair and everybody working here. Boy, they really did a good job of communicating with folks as those storms were coming through and got everybody where they needed to be. But now the fair, it's up, it's running, people are starting to meander around again. It's going to be a beautiful evening at the fair, isn't it?
1: I was here yesterday with Zeke, and when the sun came out, everybody showed up, so it looks like it's going to happen again today. With the sun will shine and everybody will show up.
0: Let's make it happen. We got lots happening at the Wadena County Fairgrounds I want to tell you about. First, here's what we got going on at the Superstation K106 broadcast booth. We've got the Culligan Water Hydration Station. We've got water in there. We've got popsicles in there. Yeah, is it the warmest day we've ever had on planet Earth? No. But does a bomb pop celebrating America's red, white, and blue in 250 years still taste good no matter what? Of course that is the case. We do have the J Brothers Mechanical Misting Station. Now, we have that turned off right now, but that's because we would encourage you to just dunk your head in one of the puddles that surrounds the broadcast booth. If you're out and about, take a peek. 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So you want some water, you want a popsicle, you want a little drawstring bag and a Superstation K106 red, white, and blue t-shirt, come on up to the booth. We got them on the table. They're free. 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We don't care. That's what they are here for. We talked to Ryan Tickey with the Red River Valley Pullers a little earlier. The tractor pull is on. It's been delayed an hour. They're going to pack that track down. They're going to dry things out, and they are going to pull at 7 o'clock tonight. Whiskey Business still set to hit the Beer Garden Bandstand this evening as well. What a night, and we are happy to be hanging out with you, broadcasting live until 7. And, oh, by the way, John, I forgot the most important thing. At the Superstation K106 broadcast booth today, we have tickets to see Hairball in Little Falls. We've got tickets to the Silver Sage Rodeo. We have tickets to ND Country Fest. And you know what? I'm feeling frisky. After this rain, I was cooped up in Comm Building 2. I'm feeling like, let's just do this. We don't even need to tell the boss. If you want tickets to something, come talk to us. We'll just give them to you. Okay, yep. Come find us at the Superstation K106 broadcast booth. Hairball, ND Country Fest. I think there's some Iconic Fest or American Outlaw. We'll have to take a peek. We've got, what else? What am I missing? Did I get everything? Silver Sage Pro Rodeo. You want a ticket? You want two tickets? You want four tickets? 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
5: We have a 90% chance of showers and thunderstorms today and a high of 69. Tonight, a 30% chance of showers, otherwise mostly clear, a low of 47. Tomorrow, mostly sunny, a high of 72. Tomorrow night, partly cloudy, low of 47. Sunday, mostly sunny, a high of 74. Sunday night, mostly cloudy, a low of 49. Monday, partly sunny, a high of 74. Monday night, a 40% chance of showers, mostly cloudy, low of 52. Tuesday, an 80% chance of showers and thunderstorms, otherwise a high of 70.
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1: ABC News, I'm Wayne Cabot.
2: Those ships are flowing out of the Hormuz Strait like nobody's ever seen before, actually.
1: President Trump today celebrating the freer flow of oil, even as planned peace talks with Iran failed to materialize today. The White House called Vice President Vance back from Switzerland, but says Vance may make that trip soon. 47 people were killed this morning in Lebanon. 4 Israeli soldiers died, and then Israel and Hezbollah agreed to a ceasefire. Defying a judge's order, Acting Attorney General Todd Blanche today refusing to sign a statement verifying President Trump will not resurrect his fund to compensate Americans. Team USA makes the round of 32 at the World Cup, beating Australia. The director who gave us Cheers.
3: You wanna go where everybody knows your name.
1: James Burroughs has died at 85. He also gave us The Mary Tyler Moore Show and Will and Grace. This is ABC News. The president gets his first look at his brand new presidential aircraft, a converted 747 given to him by the Emir of Qatar. Stephen Portnoy reports.
4: Inside a massive hangar at Joint Base Andrews, the president toured the gleaming jumbo jet that, when he's on it, will be known as Air Force One.
2: This plane was transformed into a flying White House at a level of luxury that nobody's ever seen before.
4: It's the first presidential aircraft to be painted in Trump's preferred color scheme.
2: We like the baby blue. But it was time for a change.
4: The new plane, a $400 million gift from Qatar, has been described as a stopgap until two new Boeing planes are delivered, expected in 2028. Stephen Portnoy, ABC News, Washington.
1: eBay searches are up for the iPod. Up 25%, we're told. Gen Z is driving that surge. There hasn't been a new iPod since 2019. I'm Wayne Cabot, ABC News.
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27: Superstation K106, broadcasting live at the Wadena County Fairgrounds. Hi, I'm Corey Tackman. This is intern John. Hi, John. How's it going?
28: Good. I just got brisket and mac and cheese.
27: Oh, yep. That sounds delicious to me. That might be where I'm heading. I don't know. I haven't decided what my supper is yet. I am not above accepting free samples of stuff. I just want to throw that out into the world. That's just one of those, like, if you don't ask, you're never going to get it anyway. You know what I'm saying? I do want to say, though, it's beautiful out right now. And that wasn't always the case this afternoon as we head into the evening. But at this very moment, the sun is shining. It is downright pleasant at the Wadena County Fair. We got a lot going on here at our broadcast booth. Let me tell you about it. Here's what we've got going on. We've got the Culligan Water Hydration Station. We've got the J. Brothers Mechanical Misting Station. We've got the a hoop shoot set up. We've got T-shirts. We've got popsicles. We've got tickets. We've got tickets to Hairball, Endy Country Fest. We've got tickets to American Outlaw. We've got tickets to some other stuff.
28: Morrison County Fair.
27: Morrison County Fair stuff. We've got, I don't know. Here's what you need to do. You need to come talk to us, because if you want tickets to something, we might have it. And you know what? You don't even have to do anything. We're keeping this simple. The weather threw a wrench into our entire afternoon plans, so we're getting around it. We're getting around those plans. I'm saying I don't care what the rules are anymore. We want to give you tickets. We want to give you stuff. Stop by the Superstation K106 broadcast booth, and we'll get you something. We will get you something. They're just yours. All you need to do is come and ask. Want to remind you that the Red River Valley Pullers tractor pull has been bumped back an hour to 7 o'clock. It is no longer a 6 o'clock start, but a 7 o'clock start. Whiskey Business will still take the stage at the grandstand, at the Beer Garden Bandstand, I guess, is the appropriate way to say that. Come say hi at the Wadena County Fairgrounds. We're right next to Baby's Bagels and Undeniably Dairy, the Malt Barn. You'll see right across the way, the Midway, there's the lemonade stand and the Slushy Factory and some cotton candy. Look at that, the Ferris wheel is up and running, and people on it. So if you're wondering, are things going on? Things are going on. The weather just put a little delay into what we've got happening. If you have wristbands, by the way, they're going to be honored all day long now. It is wristbands the rest of the night. Normally they have some times associated with them. Oh, look at that. They're going down on the power tower thing that's right across the way. Boy, that looks terrifying. How do we get
28: that's
27: John
28: fun
27: on the power tower?
28: I'm fine with that after you shot at like Wemby yesterday.
27: You want to do a little free fall from the sky, John? Intern John, we want to send you up top. How does that sound?
28: That's fine. I didn't shoot like Wemby yesterday.
27: Wadena County Fair is where we are, and it's where you need to be. 12 minutes after 5. Welcome to the Drive at 5.
29: Ready, set,
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0: Superstation K106, broadcasting live at the Wadena County Fairgrounds. Hey, what's going on? How you doing? We're broadcasting live until 7 o'clock. I'm Corey Tackman. There's intern John. John finished your brisket there, it looks like.
1: Yep, I finished my brisket, and now I'm eating the mac and cheese, which you had yesterday. Maybe you need to have it again.
0: How about the pickle? What's going on with that?
1: That's going to be the last thing you...
0: Okay, I understand. Save the best for last kind of a situation, right?
1: Yep.
0: Hey, we're broadcasting live until 7 o'clock at the Wadena County Fairgrounds, and things are up and running. Look at all the folks just keep running in. The rides are running. The sun is shining. It is downright beautiful now this evening at the Wadena County Fairgrounds. I want to remind you that the Red River Valley Pullers tractor pull has been bumped back to 7 o'clock but is still on. We had Ryan Tickey in to talk about that earlier, and he said, we're going to get that thing done by 10 o'clock. So it is going to be fast-paced, high energy, lots of action. It's going to be a wonderful show at the grandstand of the Wadena County Fairgrounds. Whiskey Business still set to take the stage as well. Hey, we've got the Culligan Water Hydration Station. We've got Bomb Pops, little red, white, and blue to celebrate America 250. We've got red, white, and blue Superstation K106 t-shirts and drawstring bags. By the way, they're free. Just stop on by the Superstation K106 booth and grab them. Take them. They're yours. That's what we got them for. We're going to celebrate America, 250 years of America here this year at the Wadena County Fair, and that's what those shirts are for. So come on out and grab them. J Brothers Mechanical Misting Station is up. It's not on right now. It's a little cool, and there's plenty of puddles for you to wade in if you so choose. And if you insist, we'll turn it on. That's not a big deal. It's just right there. If you really feel like, oh my gosh, it's balmy at the Wadena County Fairgrounds. We've got another fun thing happening at the Superstation K106 broadcast booth. I have tickets to see Hairball June 26th in Little Falls. Do you want them? Come ask me about them. I'll give them to you. I've got tickets to autocross racing in Little Falls. I've got tractor pull in Little Falls tickets that I want to give you. What are those? Foreplay is the name of that group. Hey, there's someone. 1 second. Yeah, how many do you want?
2: Gosh, how many can I get?
0: You say the number. I give them to you. I got one, two. I have this many. While you think about that, I'm going to tell folks, too, I also have tickets to Silver Sage Rodeo. Come get them. I've got tickets to ND Country Fest in New Salem, July 8th through the 11th. Come get them. If you want something, come ask me about it. We'll give you the tickets. It's really, really that simple. There's water. There's popsicles. There's t-shirts. You come talk to me. Oh, my gosh, the line's starting to stack up already. We better get back to it. How about a little Luke Combs coming up shortly, Superstation K106, so I can give some folks their tickets.
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11: Mostly cloudy tonight, another 30% chance of showers and thunderstorms eventually tapering off as we go through the evening. 47 degrees for a low, west-northwest winds tonight 5 to 15 miles per hour. Tomorrow, mostly sunny, a high of 72 with a light wind out of the northwest at 5 to 10. Saturday night, mostly clear, a low around 46. Looking ahead to Sunday, mostly sunny with a high of 73.
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0: 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What else do we have going on? Our Culligan Water Hydration Station is right down here in the red cooler. We've got water. There's popsicles in there. As we celebrate America 250, some red, white, and blue bomb pops. You're going to hear CJ tomorrow. I just want to make this very clear right now. You're going to hear CJ tomorrow call them rocket pops. And he's going to go out of his way and insist that they're called rocket pops. He, and I want to be very clear about this, is wrong.
1: They're bomb pops. 100%
0: wrong. Don't let him, do not, when CJ is out here tomorrow, don't you dare let him call them rocket pops. That is a ridiculous concept, and we do not put up with such bomb pop slander here at the Superstation K106.
1: You can do what Knicks fans did to Wemby after game four.
0: And just boo him to smithereens?
1: Yep.
0: So we've got the hydration station, thanks to Culligan Water, along with some bomb pops. We've got Superstation K106 t-shirts. They're red, white, and blue. The logo's in red, white, and blue to celebrate America 250. The shirts are free. The water's free. The popsicles are free. And that finally and most importantly leads into tickets, John. We've got tickets coming out of our ears, and we want to give them to you. All you need to do is stop by the Superstation K106 booth and give them away. Can you believe? Look at this box of stuff.
1: I can't believe that nobody wants tickets. They're free.
0: They're free. So here's what we have. We've got tickets to see Hairball. We've got tickets to see American Outlaw Fest. We've got three tickets to the Miss Wadena Scholarship Pageant on Sunday night. I've got tickets to see Foreplay in Little Falls. I've got free admission to a truck pull in Little Falls. I've got free admission to autocross racing in Little Falls. I've got Silver Sage Pro Rodeo. I've got ND Country Fest. You want them? Come get them. I'm breaking all the rules. Don't tell my boss. We had a plan for these today, and then the weather broke, and it messed up our entire plans. But we got these tickets, and we want you to go. So stop on by. Let me know what you want. They're yours. If you just want to throw me a please, just out of general politeness, just out of general humanity, then that would be cool. But if you just walk up and say, give me them, I'm probably going to do it because I'm scared of you. That's how this works. We're broadcasting live until 7 at the Wadena County Fairgrounds. The Midway is open, honoring wristbands all night. No time distinction. Look at, here comes somebody who wants tickets. The fairground is open. The food is open. The comm buildings are open. The truck and tractor pull is on at 7 tonight rather than a 6 o'clock start time. And it's all happening at the Wadena County Fairgrounds. Come on out. Come say hi. We'd love to see you. Superstation K106.

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0: 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And today we have what we in radio like to call a no-doubter. You're going to love it. It's called Horseback with Cody Johnson.
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9: 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Mostly cloudy tonight, another 30% chance of showers and thunderstorms eventually tapering off as we go through the evening. 47 degrees for a low, west-northwest winds tonight 5 to 15 miles per hour. Tomorrow, mostly sunny, a high of 72 with a light wind out of the northwest at 5 to 10. Saturday night, mostly clear, a low around 46. Looking ahead to Sunday, mostly sunny with a high of 73.
11: 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Well, we just heard the announcement behind us. The Foam Zone is getting ready to roll here at 6 o'clock in just three short minutes. I want to tell you that, well, hi, I'm Corey. How's it going? Broadcasting live at the Wadena County Fairgrounds until 7 o'clock. Intern John is along. Hey, John, how are you?
12: I'm doing good.
11: Enjoying your time at the fair so far?
12: Yeah, I've given away a lot of bomb pops.
11: We've got bomb pops. We've got water. We've got T-shirts. We've got tickets. You want to know what we have? You want some tickets? Come on by. Stop by. Say hi. We'd love to pass them off to you and get you to Hairball or American Outlaw Fest or Indy Country Fest or Silver Sage Pro Rodeo. We've got tickets for you. You're going to want to check it out. We're broadcasting live until 7 o'clock. A reminder, the Red River Valley Pullers truck pull has been delayed. It will not start at 6. It's going to start at 7, but the show is on in the grandstand. I've got Thomas Rhett. I've got Jordan Davis. I've got the Drive at 5 wrapping up next. Superstation K106.
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2: ABC News, I'm Wayne Cabot. More than 1,000 flights canceled now, mostly in and out of Dallas, where rain's been relentless. Tomorrow, many of us are advised to keep an eye on the sky, says meteorologist Leslie Lopez.
3: You're looking into areas of, it looks like the Midwest. We're going to continue to see a high-level threat, 3 out of 5, for destructive wind, large hail, and also tornadoes breaking out. Now, this does not happen till Saturday, so we're preparing ourselves for what's to come as we're heading into, it looks like, Saturday afternoon.
2: President Trump says there's no date yet for postponed peace talks between Iran and the U.S., but...
4: We have an agreement that was signed last night, and it's 60 days. They have to make a deal, otherwise we will do things that won't make them happy.
2: Israel and Hezbollah have agreed to stop their heavy fighting in Lebanon. The director of Cheers and so many classic TV comedies has died, James Burrows, at 85. Team USA advances at the World Cup. This is ABC News. The California Highway Patrol is investigating the deaths in extreme heat of the daughter of an Oscar-winning director and her husband.
5: On Monday night, a California Highway Patrol officer came upon a vehicle along Interstate 5 north of Redding. The car was running, and inside were 84-year-old Judith Sheldon and 86-year-old Wiley Sheldon. Both were dead. Judith was a daughter of 3-time Oscar-winning filmmaker William Wyler, and the Sheldons were well-known arts patrons in San Francisco. They were reportedly on a road trip to Oregon. They allegedly had no water in the car, and their air conditioning wasn't working on a day when the temperature reached 109 degrees. The CHP has not said how they died, except that it was medically related. Alex Stone, ABC News.
2: Sunday's the longest day of the year. Among the traditions, half hike naked day. Backpacker.com says it appears to have started with thru-hikers on the Pacific Crest and Appalachian Trail. Boots are not really optional. I'm Wayne Cabot, ABC News.
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0: Superstation K106, broadcasting live at the Wadena County Fairgrounds. Corey Tackman, intern John, we like to call him. What's going on, John? How you been?
1: I'm doing great. It seems like we're getting rid of those bomb pops and shirts and bags, and people are coming to play basketball on our simulator that somehow the electrical stuff survived the storm.
0: It was we tipped it over when the storm came through this afternoon. In case some wind came, we didn't want the wind to pick it up and take it away from us, and we tipped it over face down. And when we picked it up, I mean, 6 gallons of water dumped off the back of that thing, and it fired right up. I couldn't believe it. That bad for a cheap little find. Yes. Yeah, if you want to come out and shoot hoops, by the way, we're here until 7 o'clock.
1: You can shoot hoops better than Corey did yesterday. I just want to point that out. It was me and Zeke were here yesterday,
0: hey,
1: and Corey missed like 6 or 10 in a row, hey, like De'Aaron Fox.
0: Hey, but I made 8 in a row, so that's you know what? You'll take 50% from the field.
1: De'Aaron Fox much?
0: You know what? I made good. They were all good decisions, though. We can't say that about De'Aaron Fox. And secondly, how dare you show up as an intern here and think you can talk smart like that? What do we think we're trying to do here?
1: Just have some fun.
0: Hey, we've got our Culligan Water Hydration Station. It's right down below here in the cooler. If you need water, if you need a popsicle, we've got bomb pops for you. Check those things out. Come grab one. We'd love for you to have one. A little red, white, and blue popsicle to celebrate America 250. We've got T-shirts with the red, white, and blue Superstation K106 logo. You're going to want to check those out as well. What else do we got? We got the J Brothers Misting Station. That thing's not on today. Shout out to J Brothers. We appreciate you. We had to turn it off considering the storm that came through a little earlier. But they're up, and the J Brothers Mechanical Mini Split is here. 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I've also got tickets that I want to give away. You just need to come ask. We had a whole plan to give these tickets away, and you know what? That plan went out the window with the storm that came through this afternoon. But that didn't change the fact that we got to give these tickets away. So you want to see Hairball? We've got tickets to Hairball. You want to see American Outlaw Fest? We've got tickets to American Outlaw Fest. We've got tickets for the Silver Sage Pro Rodeo. We've got tickets to ND Country Fest. I've got tickets for autocross racing in Little Falls. And I've got tickets for a truck pull in Little Falls. Most of these next weekend are coming up here right around the corner. Stop on by. Hey, you want to maybe, I'll let John go out and go fill that up. We're filling up bomb pops and waters and things like that in the cooler as we speak. Broadcasting live at the Wadena County Fair till 7 o'clock. Come on out. Say hi. Stop by the Slushy Factory right across the way. Make your own slushy. That looks really good, by the way. Holy smokes, what an afternoon. You barely could tell that it rained. The sun is shining. This is an awesome evening at the Wadena County Fair. Superstation K106.
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3: Mostly cloudy tonight, another 30% chance of showers and thunderstorms, eventually tapering off as we go through the evening. 47 degrees for a low, west-northwest winds tonight, 5 to 15 miles per hour. Tomorrow, mostly sunny, a high of 72 with a light wind out of the northwest at 5 to 10. Saturday night, mostly clear, a low around 46. Looking ahead to Sunday, mostly sunny with a high of 73.
4: 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Thanks for stopping by. Fun to see you. We've got popsicles, bomb pops. We've got water all in the Culligan Water Hydration Station. I'm Corey Tackman, by the way, with intern John broadcasting live. This is day two for John. And enjoying the fairgrounds so far. Look at all these folks walking by. The sun came out and just out of the crawling out of the woodwork here. All of a sudden, it was a little bumpy there for a minute, John. But it's turned into really a beautiful evening.
5: It has turned into a beautiful evening. It is very sunny out now. We just saw a big passing cloud.
4: Yep, there it goes, just to the south right now.
5: Yeah, but I think we're going to be fine the rest of tonight and the rest of the weekend.
4: Do you want to mention we're about 30 minutes out from the start of the Red River Valley Pullers tractor pull? Originally scheduled for a 6 o'clock start, is now a 7 o'clock start at the grandstand. Whiskey Business still ready to take the stage later this evening as well. We've got some business to conduct. Those look really good. Those look good. Are they good? Yeah. Some caramel apples walking by the booth right now. They're delicious, huh? Yeah, those look great.
5: I'm pretty sure those are the...
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4: 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You want a popsicle? Stop by. They're in the red coolers along with some water. We got a little mini hoop shoot up if you want to shoot some hoops, have a little fun. We got some T-shirts, and we got a ton of tickets that we want to give away. I've got tickets to see Hairball. I've got 3 tickets to the Miss Wadena Scholarship Pageant tomorrow night at Wadena Memorial Auditorium. I've got tickets next weekend in Little Falls for autocross racing and for a truck pull. I've got Silver Sage Rodeo. I've got ND Country Fest. I'll be honest with you, I had a whole plan today for giving these tickets away, and then the storm came through, and it kind of wrecked the entire plan, the entire evening, as far as how I was going to originally give these things away. So, while that's bad news for us, it's good news for you. All you need to do is stop by the Superstation K106 broadcast booth and say, hey, can I get tickets to that? And we'll give you tickets to that. It is really, really that simple. Dunk it over there. They're shooting some hoops. Dunk it.
5: I was too busy looking out of the puppy that's now going to your right, Corey.
4: Yeah, I know. The puppy was drinking out of the puddle here earlier. Yeah, you bet. Did you? Have you gone yet? Week from Sunday is when they are? Twins Ticket Tuesday and a little anniversary is a pretty good deal, huh? Good, I'm glad. Thanks for stopping by. We got a lot of people out at the Wadena County Fairgrounds. It's a good time. Stop on by, say hi. We're only here for another 30 minutes. We're only here until 7 o'clock. So if you want to come say hi, please do. We've got T-shirts, Take them. Take the T-shirts. 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We're celebrating America 250 with our Superstation K106 shirts. 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You can have two. You can have one for the whole family. If you want to do the laundry, you can have the shirt. How does that sound? Cannot wait to see you out here for another 30 minutes or so at the Wadena County Fairgrounds. 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

0: station K106 is packing up the gear and heading to the Wadena County Fair, June 18th to 20th, broadcasting live from 3 to 7 p.m. We'll be handing out giveaways, dropping daily deals, and pretending we're not eating way too much fair food. And on Saturday, oh, it's huge. The kids bike giveaway from 6 to 7 p.m. Your kid could literally ride away a winner. 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

0: Superstation K106, broadcasting live at the Wadena County Fairgrounds until 7 o'clock, just 14 short minutes away from the Red River Valley Pullers tractor pull tonight at 7. It was delayed by an hour. I don't know if you know this, but it stormed here a little earlier. Hope everyone's okay. I haven't seen any major reports or anything of storm damage. I hope everything's all right, particularly north and east of the Wadena County Fairgrounds. But here, just a few puddles you need to navigate. A pretty nice evening indeed at the Wadena County Fairgrounds. So, here's what we've got going on. Tomorrow is our big bike giveaway. We've got kids' bikes we're going to give away, an opportunity for you to register tomorrow afternoon from 3 until 6. We're going to give those bikes away between 6 and 7 tomorrow night. Yes, you will need to be here in person for that. CJ will be here broadcasting tomorrow. I'll be back for the bike giveaway from 6 until 7. That's going to be a wonderful evening. 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We're getting close to, wrapping things up here at the Wadena County Fairgrounds for night number 2 of our broadcast. In the meantime, make sure you get over here. We've still got water. We've still got popsicles. We've still got T-shirts. We've still got tickets. If you want something, come ask. It's simple here today. The storm threw our plans all out of whack, so we're just handing it out like it's a renewable resource.
1: It's free like those... candy when you go to a candy store.
0: Just like going to parade, except it's concert tickets and it's rodeo tickets, and it's a heck of a lot of fun. It's been a pleasure hanging out with you again here today, broadcasting live at the Wadena County Fairgrounds. Man, we love doing this each and every single year. John and I will be here until 7, so come on out, say hi. Of course, the fair open pretty much all night long. It's going to be a beautiful evening. If you're looking for something to do to kick off the weekend, why not kick it off the right way at the Wadena County Fairgrounds? Superstation K106. We'll see you back here again tomorrow.
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1: Mostly cloudy tonight, another 30% chance of showers and thunderstorms, eventually tapering off as we go through the evening. 47 degrees for a low, west-northwest winds tonight, 5 to 15 miles per hour. Tomorrow, mostly sunny, a high of 72 with a light wind out of the northwest at 5 to 10. Saturday night, mostly clear, a low around 46. Looking ahead to Sunday, mostly sunny with a high of 73.